0: 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Some of the cheapest diesel are 226.9 at Metro Brunswick West, 229.2 at Metro Thomastown. 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
2: 3MP weather.
3: Cloudy today for Melbourne and we are headed for a top of 15. Partly cloudy tomorrow and 14. Cloud clearing Monday, 18. Till mostly sunny day Tuesday and 19. Showers are back on Wednesday, 17. More showers through on Thursday, 17. And a shower or two Friday with a top of 16. For the bays today, southwesterly winds below 10 knots, waves below a metre. And currently in Melbourne, 12 degrees.
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0: Melbourne and the Peninsula's best music, 3MP and Grayson Hugh. Tomorrow marks the anniversary of one of the biggest shock deaths in music through the 20th century.
1: Elvis Presley was found unconscious at his home by his road manager, Joe Esposito, at approximately 2:30 p.m. Dr. Nicopoulos indicated that a heart attack was a possible cause of death, but this could not be known for sure until a post-mortem examination is completed.
0: It was August 15, 1977, when news spread around the world of the death of Elvis, and tomorrow morning during Sunday Morning 60s, Gareth doubles up on Elvis hits. Next, Boz Scaggs.
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0: Melbourne and the Peninsula's best music 3MP, Van Morrison. Have you ever worked off the top of your head? That's largely how Van and his band of musicians recorded that one without any kind of sheet music in front of them. They worked from the arrangements Van had in his head. Moondance. Tomorrow, there's a brand new market coming to Seaford, Scully Bug Market, as Mornington Peninsula Regional Tourism's Ange Clearland told me.
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12: 13 degrees in Melbourne, partly cloudy, top of 15. It's 11 o'clock. Good morning. I'm Dennis O'Kane. Thugs armed with a machete have ambushed a woman as she reversed into her driveway in Bentley, stealing her Porsche before going on a high-speed joyride that ended in a head-on collision. The gang of males confronted the woman as she arrived home last night. The stolen car was spotted being driven at speed with its headlights off before the chase ended when the driver, a 19-year-old, did a U-turn and drove onto the wrong side of the road through the Melbourne Tunnel and into oncoming traffic before colliding with a van on Eastlink. The van driver, a 51-year-old man, remains in hospital with non-life-threatening injuries. The driver of the Porsche is in a serious condition in hospital. He's under police guard. And his two passengers, a 21-year-old man and an 18-year-old man, were also taken to hospital with non-life-threatening injuries. One Nation is demanding the government place immediate bans on migrants arriving from countries subject to do-not-travel warnings. The proposal targets countries including Afghanistan and Lebanon, with One Nation also calling for tighter background checks on incoming migrants. Critics argue, though, the move vilifies entire cultures and would be inhumane for those seeking refuge from war-torn countries. But One Nation MP Barnaby Joyce says the safety of Australians is the party's priority.
13: It's just as racist as saying don't go there as to say don't come from there. I mean, the problem we've got is we don't want your problems. You know, if you've got problems, you can work them out there. And in other areas, it's a strict oversight. It's not a complete rule out.
12: Australia's fuel supplies remain secure amid escalation conflict in the Middle East. There are currently 41 days of petrol in reserve, with 37 days of diesel and 35 of jet fuel. 44 ships are on the water at the moment with additional stocks. A magnitude 7.8 earthquake has struck off the coast of Indonesia's Flores region. The shallow quake hit early this morning, triggering tsunami warnings across eastern provinces. Authorities say there's currently no threat to Australia. A bachelor from the state's northwest is turning heads, walking around Melbourne CBD with a sign saying, "Farmer wants a wife. I'm sick of the dating apps and fake profiles." His name is Roger Brewer. He runs a sheep farm near Kerrang and says it's incredibly hard if you want to meet potential partners. The 54-year-old says it's a common problem in the bush.
14: I think, how good can I be and not find somebody? You know, I've got a fantastic life. It's very simple. It's very basic. So I'm sure there is a girl out there for me.
12: Finance and the Dow at the close down 107 points, one Australian dollar buying, 70 US cents.
15: Noona Links, the home of Australian golf. Open to the public every day.
12: Tom Lynch lines up for his 250th game this afternoon at the MCG when the Tigers come up against St Kilda. It's also a day when the club says goodbye to Dion Prestia and also Nathan Broad. Lynch is closing in on a new deal to play on next season. And coach Adam Uze says the 33-year-old is still an important member of the forward line.
16: That line is a really young line, and his form, to be fair, he's hitting the scoreboard and getting an opportunity to hit the scoreboard and perform at the level that we really require. So on and off the field is going to be really important. Like I said, that those sorts of things will come out the next few days.
12: And game one, game one of two at the MCG, tonight Collingwood and Hawthorn, a clash at the home of football. And in the cricket, Bangladesh 7 for 365 in the first session on day three of the first test against Australia in Darwin. That's the latest news in sport.
3: 3MP, Melbourne traffic.
17: We've got the Eastern Freeway closed in both directions between Bulleen and Springvale Roads this weekend for upgrade works. Parts of Thompson's Road are also closed. Use Doncaster or Burke Roads instead. The Hume Freeway slowing outbound after Craigieburn Road due to works with one lane closed. And footy on at the MCG this afternoon. Watch out for extra foot traffic near the ground. Barassi Way will close soon. 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I'm Andy, and that's the latest traffic on 3MP.
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3: 3MP weather.
12: Partly cloudy for Melbourne today and a top of 15. Partly cloudy again tomorrow, 14. Clouds should clear on Monday and 18. Mostly sunny Tuesday, 20. Showers Wednesday, 18. More showers on Thursday with a top of 17. And 17 also the top for Friday with a shower or two. On the bays today, southeasterly winds below 10 knots, waves below a metre. And currently in Melbourne, 13 degrees.
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0: Melbourne and the Peninsula's best music 3MP, Cat Stevens. Panic was the thing that broke out on board an overseas flight recently. I told the story during this week's 3MP breakfast. The definition of a mid-air emergency. Passengers on the China Southern flight reported long queues quickly forming outside the only two toilets available on board after free boxes of prune juice were issued to passengers. A rush to evacuate. Which continued even after the flight was back on the ground again. The desperate passengers tried to urgently locate facilities. Well, when you've got to get a move on, the prune juice usually does the trick, doesn't it? Join me for 3MP Breakfast weekday mornings from 6. Huey Lewis and the news coming up next.
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0: Melbourne and the Peninsula's best music 3MP, Clymie Fisher, Love Changes Everything. But despite the fact that it was 49 years ago tomorrow that Elvis passed, some things never change. There's still loads of us that still love the music of the artist we still call the king. And tomorrow morning, Gareth McRae honours Elvis during a special edition of Sunday Morning 60s. Elvis double plays every hour tomorrow morning, 6 till 10. 3MP's Midday News Sport, weather coming up, traffic too, and then Barbara and Barry.
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9: Hello, I'm Wesley Orbison. 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
12: It's midday. Good afternoon. I'm Jack Hahn. The federal government has slammed One Nation's plan to ban migrants from countries listed as do not travel. The minor party arguing Australia should not be importing the world's problems at the expense of national security. Destinations holding the DFAT warning include Lebanon, Ukraine and Iran. Labor Minister Chris Bowen argues migrants from war-torn regions have contributed immensely to Australia.
13: Go to the churches and mosques around Australia that have strong Lebanese communities. communities and let Pauline Hanson explain why she wants nobody from that country, from Lebanon, to be able to come to Australia. She's wrong, wrong, wrong.
12: There's hundreds of delays for domestic travellers on the East Coast this afternoon as Air Services faces increasing pressure. 161 services in Sydney are running late, along with 64 in Melbourne and 61 in Brisbane. There are now growing calls for Air Services Australia's chief executive, Rob Sharp, to be sacked as regulators investigate three separate near misses at Sydney Airport in as many weeks. Federal Transport Minister Catherine King has now placed the agency and the CEO under strict supervision. A 19-year-old British cyclist is being killed in a collision during Stage 8 of the Tour of Portugal. Local reports suggest Finlay Tarling was hit by a non-race vehicle travelling the wrong way down the course. He died at the scene. Police are appealing for public information after uncovering nearly 300 kilograms of cocaine hidden inside farm machinery destined for Melbourne. Toby Goff has more.
14: Border Force officers made the discovery while inspecting a shipping container imported from Germany, finding six large packages of cocaine packed in and around a tractor. Victoria's Joint Organised Crime Task Force has launched an investigation to identify the syndicate behind the shipment and trace the intended recipients. Federal police say the intercept denies millions of dollars in potential profits to organised crime. Investigators are urging anyone with information about the shipment to contact Crime Stoppers. Toby Goff reporting.
12: Former CMFEU boss John Setcar has been set strict bail conditions following his third arrest since November. Detectives investigating corruption in the construction industry arresting the 61-year-old yesterday, alleging he made menacing posts online about a former union administrator. Also making news, a magnitude 7.8 earthquake has triggered tsunami warnings off Indonesia's coast. In finance, one Aussie dollar buying 70 US cents.
15: Oh, come on, guys. I said tidy up.
16: Oh, stuff it, Chad. We're moving house.
17: Stuff it. 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
12: Australia has started strong on day three of the first men's test against Bangladesh in Darwin. The visitors currently sitting on 8 for 397. In AFL, Fremantle has secured the minor premiership with a 24-point win over Adelaide at Perth Stadium. Dane Memphis has more.
18: The Dockers have done it again, keeping their undefeated season at home alive while locking up the minor premiership for the first time since 2015. Jai Amos continued his stellar season, leading from the front, booting 5 goals, while Isaiah Dudley was electric at ground level, kicking 3 majors of his own. Crows star Isaac Rankin did all he could for the visitors, finishing with 39 disposals and a goal. Their top 4 chances now hanging in the balance with 1 game to go. All eyes on Fremantle heading into next week and how they manage their important players. Dame Effem, Perth.
12: And you're now up to date with the latest in news and the latest in sport.
19: 3MP Melbourne traffic.
20: City end of the Monash Freeway, heavy delays back to Toorak Road due to emergency works in the Domain Tunnel. 2 lanes are closed, only 1 lane is getting through. Jump onto Toorak Road and Kingsway instead. The Eastern Freeway closed all weekend for planned works between Springvale and Bulleen Roads. Use Doncaster or Burke Roads instead. And footy on at the MCG, watch out for extra foot traffic near the ground. Barassi Way is now closed. 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I'm Andy and that's the latest traffic on 3MP.
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19: 3MP weather.
12: Partly cloudy conditions in Melbourne for this afternoon with a top temperature of 15 degrees on the way. Partly cloudy conditions tomorrow heading for a top of 14. That cloud clearing for the start of the work week, 18 degrees on Monday. Mostly sunny on Tuesday, warming up to 20 degrees. The showers returning on Wednesday with a top of 18 degrees. More rain on the way for Thursday heading for a high of 17. The same for Friday, a shower or two expected. On the bay, southeasterly winds below 10 knots, waves below a meter.
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0: Melbourne and the Peninsula's best music. 3MP with Patrick Swayze there. Mark Taylor this afternoon, no rain, cloudy, 15 degrees for us today, partly cloudy tomorrow and 14. That'll clear up on Monday to a nice day, 18 degrees, mostly sunny on Tuesday, 19, and the showers returning on Wednesday with 17 degrees. We are hopping on the midnight train to Georgia next with Gladys Knight and the Pips on 3MP.
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11: Good afternoon, I'm Jack Hahn. The federal government has accused One Nation of ripping off Donald Trump's stance on migration. Chris McCarthy has more.
12: The minor party has called on Labor to ban migration from all destinations listed as do not travel by DFAT. The list, including war-torn nations such as Lebanon, Syria and Afghanistan. One Nation MP Barnaby Joyce says Australia shouldn't be importing issues from overseas.
13: We don't want your problems. You know, if you've got problems, you can work them out there.
12: But Senior Minister Chris Bowen says the Pauline Hanson-led party has imported the policy from the United States.
14: We need better than just carbon copying Donald Trump's policy.
12: One Nation believes the restrictions should also apply to refugees, arguing there should be no loophole unless authorities can establish a comprehensive background check. Chris McCarthy reporting.
11: Pilots say action must be taken soon to prevent disaster after three close calls at Sydney Airport. The hub has been plagued by delays and incidents as a result of air traffic control shortages in recent weeks. President of the Australian and International Pilots Association, Andrew Marshall, has told Today the industry is in desperate need of more staff.
15: You can't have air traffic controllers working 10 on, one off on a regular basis. What really needs to happen is some pressure needs to come off what is an overloaded system. So there needs to be the ability to do that training without the amount of pressure that's currently being applied through the level of operation.
11: And delays are being reported across the East Coast this afternoon, with more than 100 services running late in Sydney and over 60 in Brisbane and in Melbourne. Australia's fuel supplies remain secure amid escalating conflict in the Middle East. There are currently 41 days of petrol in reserve, with 37 days of diesel and 35 of jet fuel. 44 ships are on their way with additional stocks. The Asia-Pacific region is now without a US aircraft carrier as the Pentagon redeploys it to the Middle East. The USS George Washington will swap out the Lincoln that's been fighting in the Iran war at sea for more than 260 days. The Lincoln has been plagued with worsening conditions amid several sailors going overboard. In all cases, they were saved. Former US Navy Captain Carl O. Schuster has told CNN, long deployments take their toll.
16: Being at sea on a carrier, it's very intense. It places a very heavy psychological stress on you and physical. Their work is very intense, very hard, and very stressful. And life, in some cases, very dangerous. And everyone eventually reaches a breaking point.
11: Also making news, 28-year-old Luigi Mangione has confessed to a New York court that he killed American health insurance boss Brian Thompson. And first home buyers are stepping back from the housing market at a faster rate than investors following recent property tax overhauls. Turning to finance, one Australian dollar is currently buying 70 US cents.
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11: In the cricket up in Darwin, Australia is leading by 153 runs this afternoon. It's a double header at the MCG. The first game is underway. Richmond taking on St Kilda. Currently, St Kilda is 10 points ahead. Then tonight, it's the clash between Collingwood and Hawthorn. And in rugby league, the Raiders will be locking horns with the Sharks before Parramatta do battle with the Cowboys. And finally, the Broncos will tackle the Warriors later on. That's the latest news and sport.
1: 3MP Melbourne traffic.
17: An unhappy run into the Domain Tunnel from the Monash. Unscheduled works now underway. Only one lane is getting through. Traffic about as heavy as it gets. Delays all the way back to Chadstone for the most part. Perhaps use Toorak Road instead, but it's also rather busy right now. At Albert Park, reports of a problem as well for Queens Road around Lawn Street. Traffic is very busy in all directions, particularly for the city-bound run. And Malvern, problems also for the Princes Highway along Dandenong Road around Normandy Road. Traffic is slow in all directions there. Melbourne Park, footy at the MCG now underway with busy traffic in the area. 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That's the latest traffic on 3MP.
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1: 3MP weather.
11: Partly cloudy conditions in Melbourne for this afternoon with a top temperature of 15 degrees on the way. Partly cloudy conditions tomorrow heading for a top of 14. That cloud clearing for the start of the work week, 18 degrees on Monday. Mostly sunny on Tuesday, warming up to 20 degrees. The showers returning on Wednesday with a top of 18 degrees. More rain on the way for Thursday heading for a high of 17. The same for Friday, a shower or two expected. On the bay, southeasterly winds below 10 knots, waves below a meter.
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0: Melbourne and the Peninsula's best music, 3MP with Paul Simon there. Well, back in 1990, Cher had a huge comeback, huge global comeback with a song that was an instant success, an instant chart topper right across the world. But it was originally a hit for Betty Everett back in 1964. There's a hint for you with Cher on the way on 3MP.
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0: Melbourne and the Peninsula's best music, 3MP with the King there. Well, if you're looking for something for the kids or the grandkids to do tomorrow, South Wharf is putting on Polly Woodside Pirate Day in the city. 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
9: Good afternoon. I'm Jack Hahn. A state of emergency has now been declared in Hawaii, with Australian holidaymakers warned of a rare hurricane that's now approaching. The storm is on a collision course with the Big Island, forecast to bring rainfall totals exceeding 600 millimetres, triggering life-threatening flash flooding. Hilo Mayor Kimo Alamada says travellers now need to prepare for the superstorm that's on track to arrive within the next 24 hours.
10: Once you land here, you become part of our family. So just to know that we're going to work hard to protect you just as much as anybody else. If this thing hits us head on like it could, we'll be in trouble.
9: US President Donald Trump says he will declare the Strait of Hormuz a US territory after defeating Iran. The comments come amid threats of further economic sanctions on Tehran as the two countries struggle to reach a deal to end the nearly six-month-long conflict. One Nation is demanding the government place immediate bans on migrants arriving from countries subject to do not travel warnings. The proposal targets countries including Afghanistan and Lebanon, with One Nation also calling for tighter background checks on incoming migrants. Critics argue the move vilifies entire cultures and would be immune from those that are coming to seek refuge from war-torn nations. But One Nation MP Barnaby Joyce has told 2GB the safety of Australians is his party's priority.
11: It's just as racist as saying don't go there as to say don't come from there. I mean, the problem we've got is we don't want your problems. You know, if you've got problems, you can work them out there. And in other areas, it's a strict oversight. It's not a complete rule out.
9: A Senate inquiry has backed the federal government's plan to overhaul the National Disability Insurance Scheme. Chelsea Bowden explains.
12: The Senate inquiry received nearly 5,000 submissions, most critical of Labor's overhaul of the NDIS. But the committee has concluded Labor's bill should be passed. The reforms would cut around $38 billion from the scheme over 4 years and remove 160,000 participants by tightening eligibility requirements. The Greens remain opposed to the reforms, but the coalition is expected to back the cuts, meaning the legislation will likely pass Parliament next week after months of delays. Chelsea Bowden reporting.
9: New South Wales police search rescue teams are now resuming the hunt for a missing teenage hiker in the state's southern highlands. Lily Hooper was last heard from on Wednesday after reaching a summit near Queanbeyan. A powerful earthquake has struck off the coast of Indonesia, triggering an early tsunami warning by the country's emergency services agencies. Australia's Tsunami Warning Centre says that the 7.8 magnitude quake has no threat to our mainland. Also making news, there are dozens upon dozens of domestic delays across the east coast. Nearly 200 flights are late in Sydney and over 60 are running behind schedule in Brisbane as problems plague Sydney's air traffic control centre. Turning to finance, one Australian dollar is currently buying 70 US cents.
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9: In the cricket up and down, Australia is at the crease against Bangladesh in the second innings, 1-for-12. The Aussies trailing by 216. And in the AFL, Richmond taking on St Kilda. The Saints lead 48-23. Later on in rugby league, the Raiders locking horns with the Sharks. That's the latest in news and sport.
7: 3MP, Melbourne traffic.
13: An unhappy run through Doncaster. Doncaster Road now closed to westbound traffic around the shopping centre at Williamson's Road thanks to a crash. Use Williamson's Road, Reynolds Road and Blackburn Roads instead. Traffic already heavy on Doncaster Road from the Eastern Freeway closure nearby for works over the weekend. Nearby for Doncaster East, a crash clearing on Doncaster Road around Weatherby Road for the westbound run there, but traffic remains busy in any case. A better run now into the Domain Tunnel from the Monash with earlier unscheduled works now done and all lanes reopening following significant delays there. 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That's the latest traffic on 3MP.
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7: 3MP weather.
9: Partly cloudy conditions in Melbourne for this afternoon with a top temperature of 15 degrees on the way. Partly cloudy conditions tomorrow heading for a top of 14. That cloud clearing for the start of the work week, 18 degrees on Monday. Mostly sunny on Tuesday, warming up to 20 degrees. The showers returning on Wednesday with a top of 18 degrees. More rain on the way for Thursday heading for a high of 17. The same for Friday, a shower or two expected. On the bay, southeasterly winds below 10 knots, waves below a meter.
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0: Melbourne and the Peninsula's best music, 3MP with Queen there. We've got Bachelor Girl and Gary Wright not too far away. Cloudy today, 15 degrees. Partly cloudy tomorrow, 14. It'll all clear up on Monday to a nice day and 18 degrees. Continuing on Tuesday, mostly sunny conditions, 19. And back a bit wet on Wednesday with showers forecast and 17.
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0: 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Mark Taylor keeping you company this afternoon. 3 o'clock news, sport, weather and traffic on the way. And then your best playlist continues with the Bee Gees.
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10: Good afternoon, I'm Jack Hahn. A major multi-agency search and rescue mission is underway for a missing 18-year-old girl who vanished on Wednesday. Lily Hooper was last seen at home in the New South Wales Southern Highlands, heading out for a hike. Acting Police Inspector Ben Kerry says the missing woman knew the area well.
11: Lily is an experienced bushwalker for someone of her age. She does regularly engage in bushwalks, some quite challenging. She has a lot of friends and a lot of support. They're obviously very, very distraught, and we're doing everything we can to support them in this challenging time.
10: A political debate over Australia's immigration intake is intensifying after Pauline Hanson proposed a pause on migration from dangerous overseas regions. The One Nation leader claiming accepting arrivals from high-risk nations marked as do not travel poses a threat to national security. Critics have hit back, arguing that travel advisories should not be used to vilify entire communities. Flights are now being cancelled in and out of Hawaii as a hurricane tracks towards the Big Island. Australian holiday makers there are being told to prepare for a superstorm bringing up to 600 millimetres of rain. A state of emergency is now being declared for the first hurricane in over 130 years to bear down on Hilo, expected to arrive within the next 24 hours. Two people have died in an earthquake off the coast of Indonesia in the Flores region. Australia's Tsunami Warning Centre says the 7.8 magnitude quake poses no threat to Australia's mainland, islands or territories. WA's Chamber of Minerals and Energy has criticised the Productivity Commission's findings on the GST deal. The Commission says the current arrangement is costing the federal government and other states more money than expected. It's recommended a return to the pre-2018 arrangement, which could cost WA up to $6 billion. Luigi Mangione has admitted in court to killing UnitedHealthcare boss Brian Thompson in New York City. The 28-year-old also pleading guilty to two charges of stalking with intent to kill, using his court appearance to criticise the American healthcare system. Mangione's lawyer, Karen Friedman, says despite this being an isolated event, he's being treated unfairly.
12: And has successfully fought off terrorism charges and the death penalty, while also fighting at the same time two simultaneous prosecutions in two jurisdictions who are trying to punish him twice for the exact conduct.
10: The construction industry says it's concerned by a fall in home loan applications in the last quarter. ABS figures show 6.4% less loans were used to acquire a property in the 3 months to June. Also making news this afternoon, there's widespread domestic delays on the East Coast being blamed on air traffic control issues at Sydney Airport. In finance, one Australian dollar buying 70 US cents.
7: 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Tee up a booking today.
10: Australia is staring down the barrel of an unprecedented defeat to Bangladesh, trailing by a whopping 184 runs after the tourists' staggering first innings in Darwin. Former Australian cricketer Trent Copeland saying on Seven it will be a tough task coming back.
13: No Australian team has ever won a test match from more than 206 runs behind on first innings, so this is rarefied air. They've never done this before in the history of test cricket in this country.
10: Currently Australia 2 for 44 in AFL action. St Kilda is ahead of Richmond 94-39 later on today, North Melbourne and Geelong. And in the NRL soon, the Raiders locking horns with the Sharks. That's news and sport.
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14: All three northbound running lanes of Eastlink are closed before Burwood Highway following a crash and a rollover there. Traffic's using the left emergency lane to pass. Expect big delays. Consider Ferntree Gully Road, Stud Road and Burwood Highway instead. And two westbound lanes of Doncaster Road and Doncaster East are blocked before Weatherby Road following a crash there as well. Only the right lane is open. Expect heavy delays with extra traffic diverting around the Eastern Freeway closure too. At IGA, pick up Makona Instant Coffee, 95 to 100 grams selected varieties. Half price this week, just $7.25. Ends August 18 at participating stores, excludes local grocer. I'm Christy, and that's the latest traffic on 3MP.
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0: 3MP weather.
10: Partly cloudy conditions in Melbourne for this afternoon with a top temperature of 15 degrees on the way. Partly cloudy conditions tomorrow heading for a top of 14. That cloud clearing for the start of the work week, 18 degrees on Monday. Mostly sunny on Tuesday, warming up to 20 degrees. The showers returning on Wednesday with a top of 18 degrees. More rain on the way for Thursday heading for a high of 17. The same for Friday, a shower or two expected. On the bay, southeasterly winds below 10 knots, waves below a meter.
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1: Melbourne and the Peninsula's best music, 3MP, had Ronan Keating and the Beatles in there too. Mark Taylor keeping you company this afternoon. It is cloudy and 15 degrees today. Partly cloudy and 14 tomorrow for us. That'll all clear up on Monday. To quite a nice day in 18 degrees. Mostly sunny on Tuesday too, 19. But the showers will return on Wednesday with a high of 17. Dr. Hook's on the way, but Aretha Franklin's next on 3MP.
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10: Hello, I'm Wesley Orbison. Roy Orbison was known as one of the greatest singers of all time, but to me, he was also my dad. Please let me introduce to you John Steffen, one of the only singers in the world today that could do justice to my father's memory. Being a part of this show, I have the opportunity of sharing some very special things about my dad, as well as celebrating his life through his music.
11: You got it. A salute to Roy Orbison. 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
13: Good afternoon. I'm Jack Hahn. There's a major outage impacting cashless transactions across Australia. MasterCard payments are being declined due to a global issue. Tens of thousands of people in every state and territory report troubles with MasterCard and also Apple Pay. Several banks have been affected, including the CBA and Westpac. Australians have been left unable to pay for trolleys full of food, along with other goods and services. Julie in Sydney Southwest says service stations have also been impacted.
14: I just went to fill up with petrol, and at my local service station, they're down as well. And what they're doing is getting people to pay direct into the service station's bank account to transfer money into their bank account because they can't use the terminals, and it's chaotic.
13: The Commonwealth Bank has confirmed the outage. It recommends trying to insert a physical card or use cash instead. Shops and service stations now recommending to customers that they pay with cash for the rest of today. The federal government has slammed One Nation's plan to ban migrants from countries listed as do not travel. The minor party arguing Australia should not be importing the world's problems at the expense of national security. Destinations holding the DFAT warning include Lebanon, Ukraine and Iran. Labor Minister Chris Bowen argues migrants from war-torn regions have contributed to Australia.
5: Go to the churches and mosques around Australia that have strong Lebanese communities and let Pauline Hanson explain why she wants nobody from that country, from Lebanon, to be able to come to Australia. She's wrong, wrong, wrong.
13: Search teams are resuming their hunt for a missing teenage hiker in the New South Wales Southern Highlands. Lily Hooper vanished on Wednesday. Australia's fuel supplies remain secure amid escalating conflict in the Middle East. There's currently 41 days of petrol in reserve, 37 days of diesel and 35 days of jet fuel. 44 ships are on the water with additional stocks. The Asia-Pacific region is now without a US aircraft carrier as the Pentagon redeploys it to the Middle East. The USS George Washington will swap out the Lincoln that's been fighting in the Iran war at sea for more than 260 days. The Lincoln has been plagued with worsening conditions on board, several sailors reportedly going overboard. They were all saved. Australian holidaymakers in Hawaii are being told to prepare for a destructive hurricane headed for the Big Island. The superstorm is on track to make landfall within the next 24 hours or so, bringing up to 600 millimetres of rain. Flights around Hawaii have been disrupted with widespread cancellations, these travellers making it out of the storm zone.
15: We got on the plane and we were waiting to take off and everybody's phone all at the same time said emergency hurricane on the way.
16: People felt like they were going to get stranded, so that was their worry, like that was their main concern.
13: Also making news this afternoon, France's top court has rejected an Australian-styled social media ban for children under the age of 15, and more than 230 planes running late in Sydney as air traffic control issues continue. In finance, one Aussie dollar buying 70 US cents.
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13: In Darwin, Australia is currently 3-80. In the AFL, St Kilda better than Richmond, 95-45. North Melbourne now tackling Geelong. The Kangaroos ahead, 24-6. And in the NRL at the moment, the Raiders are ahead of the Sharks. It's halftime, 18-14. You're now up to date with the latest in news and the latest in sport.
18: 3MP, Melbourne traffic.
19: Still some northbound lanes closed on Eastlink before the Burwood Highway following a collision and a rollover earlier. Traffic's using the left emergency lane to get through. Expect delays. Consider Ferntree Gully Road, Stud Road and Burwood Highway instead. There's still some delays following the earlier crash in Doncaster East on Doncaster Road westbound just before Wetherby Road. And with works, the Eastern Freeway is closed in both directions between Boleyn Road and Springvale Roads this weekend. Parts of Thompson's Road also closed. Stop doom scrolling. Start holiday planning during Flight Centre's luxury sale. 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Book by 6 September at Flight Centre. I'm Christy, and that's the latest traffic on 3MP.
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18: 3MP weather.
13: Partly cloudy conditions in Melbourne for this afternoon with a top temperature of 15 degrees on the way. Partly cloudy conditions tomorrow heading for a top of 14. That cloud clearing for the start of the work week, 18 degrees on Monday. Mostly sunny on Tuesday, warming up to 20 degrees. The showers returning on Wednesday with a top of 18 degrees. More rain on the way for Thursday heading for a high of 17. The same for Friday, a shower or two expected. On the bay, southeasterly winds below 10 knots, waves below a meter.
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0: Melbourne and the Peninsula's best music, 3MP, Robbie Williams there. Mark Taylor today, classic Elvis on the way, and next for you, Andrew Gold. I love playing Lonely Boy, but I love listening out for Linda Ronstadt in the background as well. Have a close listen, you'll hear her.
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15: Good afternoon. I'm Jack Hahn. It's been a nightmare Saturday shop for millions of Australians left stranded at the checkout with no way to pay. MasterCard going down, declining all cashless transactions, impacting CBA customers and those with several other banks. Service stations have also been asking customers to bank transfer them directly to pay for petrol. Tech expert Stephen Fenwick is at a shopping centre and says it's chaos.
16: You could tell there was an issue. There was a big queues at all the checkouts. People, 95% of people, I think, playing with their cards nowadays. So stores in here just assumed it was an outage of across all cards and are only accepting cash, not knowing that Visa, I made a Visa purchase And that worked fine on my Visa card.
15: The issue is now being resolved, but some terminals at stores continue to fail. People are being urged to use cash for any transactions for the rest of today. The embattled CEO of Air Services, who's paid over $1 million, has been placed on supervision by the Transport Minister's Office. Rob Sharp denies there's any systematic issues at Sydney Airport and defended the delay in reporting a third close call. President of the Australian and International Pilots Association, Andrew Marshall, telling Today there's an accident waiting to happen.
5: There is a Swiss cheese model. You can't allow the holes in the Swiss cheese to line up to the point where you're relying on the last slice of cheese, if you like, as the last line of defence. So that's not a long-term solution for ongoing operation.
15: Flights are now being cancelled in Hawaii as a hurricane tracks towards the Big Island. Australian holidaymakers over there are being told to prepare for the superstorm, bringing up to 600 millimetres of rain. A state of emergency has now been declared for the first hurricane in over 130 years to bear down on Hilo. Pauline Hanson says Australia should not be importing the world's problems at the expense of national security. One Nation has called on the federal government to ban migration from all countries listed by the Department of Foreign Affairs as do not travel. Destinations with this classification include Iran and Lebanon. A Senate inquiry has backed the federal government's plan to overhaul the National Disability Insurance Scheme. The committee concluded Labor's bill, which would remove around 160,000 participants from the scheme, should be passed. The coalition is expected to back the cuts, which means the legislation will likely pass Parliament next week after months of delays. The construction industry says it's concerned by a fall in home loan applications in the last quarter. ABS figures show 6.4% less loans were used to acquire a property in the 3 months to June. Master Builders Chief Executive Danita Wom says it's concerning for the industry.
10: These are challenging figures when we are trying to get an increase in the supply of new homes and people willing to invest in the industry.
15: And in finance, one Aussie dollar buying 70 US cents.
11: Moonalink corporate memberships includes a membership, golf day and conference.
15: In the top end, Australia is still trying to come back against Bangladesh. Currently, Australia is 3-121, trailing by about 107 runs. In AFL, St Kilda better than Richmond. Geelong right now ahead of North Melbourne, 64-57. And in the National Rugby League, the Raiders finishing ahead of the Sharks, 24-20. Soon, the Parramatta Eels take on the Cowboys at CommBank Stadium in Parramatta. That's the latest in news and sport.
1: 3MP, Melbourne traffic.
17: There's a crash in Narre Warren on Monash Freeway northbound before Narre Warren North Road. Traffic is heavy back past the Princes Highway. A crash to Chelsea Heights on Wells Road northbound for Thames Promenade. Traffic slow on the approach. Delays easing following the earlier rollover on Eastlink northbound before the Burwood Highway. And slows in the city on the Westgate Freeway from after CityLink. And works have the Eastern Freeway closed in both directions between Baleen Road and Springvale Roads, and parts of Thompson's Road also closed. 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I'm Christy, and that's the latest traffic on 3MP.
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1: 3MP weather.
15: Partly cloudy conditions in Melbourne for this afternoon with a top temperature of 15 degrees on the way. Partly cloudy conditions tomorrow heading for a top of 14. That cloud clearing for the start of the work week, 18 degrees on Monday. Mostly sunny on Tuesday, warming up to 20 degrees. The showers returning on Wednesday with a top of 18 degrees. More rain on the way for Thursday heading for a high of 17. The same for Friday, a shower or two expected. On the bay, southeasterly winds below 10 knots, waves below a meter.
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0: Melbourne and the Peninsula's best music, 3MP with Billy Joel there. Well, the undisputed king of current affairs in Melbourne is Neil Mitchell, and he is on 3MP every Saturday morning between 8 and 9 with Mitchell Unlimited. If you missed it this morning, you can download the full show wherever you get your podcasts. It was about pain. The professor of pain, Lorimer Moseley, was Neil's guest talking about gut pain, back pain, all sorts of pain, and can the solution be in your head? Have a listen. Also, the fabulous father and son segment to Neil and his son Cam in a discussion this morning about housing amongst the generations. It's all thanks to 3 Point Motors. 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

0: Melbourne and the Peninsula's best music, putting the camels to bed with the Maria Moldar there. Coming up to the 6 o'clock new Sport M. Weather, no better playlist on a Saturday night than 3MP's Saturday Night Songfest. 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
11: Hello, I'm Jack Hahn. There's been a major outage impacting cashless payments across Australia. MasterCard payments were being declined due to a global issue. Tens of thousands of people in every state and territory reporting troubles with MasterCard. Several banks were impacted, including CBA and Westpac. Australians left unable to pay for trolleys full of food along with other goods and services. Julie in Sydney Southwest says service stations were also impacted.
12: I just went to fill up with petrol. And at my local service station, they're down as well. And what they're doing is getting people to pay direct into the service station's bank account to transfer money into their bank account because they can't use the terminals and it's chaotic.
11: MasterCard claims that the issue is slowly being resolved. A political debate over Australia's immigration intake is intensifying after Pauline Hanson proposed a pause on migration from dangerous overseas regions. The One Nation leader claims accepting arrivals from high-risk nations marked as do not travel poses a threat to national security. Critics hitting back, arguing that travel advisories should not be used to vilify entire communities. Police are appealing for public information after uncovering nearly 300 kilograms of cocaine hidden inside farm machinery destined for Melbourne. Toby Goff has the latest.
13: Border Force officers made the discovery while inspecting a shipping container imported from Germany, finding six large packages of cocaine packed in and around a tractor. Victoria's Joint Organised Crime Task Force has launched an investigation to identify the syndicate behind the shipment and trace the intended recipients. Federal police say the intercept denies millions of dollars in potential profits to organised crime. Investigators are urging anyone with information about the shipment to contact Crime Stoppers. Toby Goff reporting.
11: A state of emergency has now been declared in Hawaii, with Australian holidaymakers warned of a rare hurricane that's now approaching. The storm is on a collision course with the Big Island, forecast to bring rainfall totals exceeding a staggering 600 millimetres, triggering life-threatening flash flooding. Hilo Mayor Kimo Alamada says travellers now need to prepare for the superstorm that's on track to arrive within the next 24 hours.
14: Once you land here, you become part of our family. So just to know that we're going to work hard to protect you just as much as anybody else. If this thing hits us head on like it could, we're going to be in trouble.
11: The Asia-Pacific region is now without a U.S. aircraft carrier as the Pentagon redeploys it to the Middle East. The USS George Washington will swap out the Lincoln that's been fighting in the Iran war at sea for more than 260 days. The Lincoln has been plagued with worsening conditions and several sailors reportedly going overboard. In all cases, they were saved. Former U.S. Navy Captain Carl O'Shuster has told CNN long deployments take their toll.
15: Being at sea on a carrier, it's very intense. It places a very heavy psychological stress on you and physical. Their work is very intense, very hard, and very stressful. And life, in some cases, very dangerous. And everyone eventually reaches a breaking point.
11: Checking finance. One Aussie dollar fetching 70 US cents.
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11: Up in Darwin, Australia, trying to come back against Bangladesh. Currently, Australia is 4 for 157. In the AFL, St Kilda was better than Richmond. Geelong right now ahead of North Melbourne. And Brisbane is ahead of the Gold Coast. While in the National Rugby League, Parramatta is ahead of the Cowboys 14 to 10. You're up to date with news and sport.
1: 3MP, Melbourne traffic.
16: Keep in mind the earlier crash in Narre Warren on Monash Freeway northbound for Narre Warren North Road. Still expect delays. A crash to a Chelsea Heights on Wells Road northbound for Thames Promenade. Traffic is busy back to around Eastlink there. It is slow through the city on the Westgate Freeway from after CityLink. A few cars Western Freeway outbound for Hopkins Road and Truganina as well. And footy is on at the MCG again tonight. Barassi Way is closed. And extra public transport services have been scheduled. 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I'm Christy and that's the latest traffic on 3MP.
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1: 3MP weather.
11: Partly cloudy conditions in Melbourne for this afternoon with a top temperature of 15 degrees on the way. Partly cloudy conditions tomorrow heading for a top of 14. That cloud clearing for the start of the work week, 18 degrees on Monday. Mostly sunny on Tuesday, warming up to 20 degrees. The showers returning on Wednesday with a top of 18 degrees. More rain on the way for Thursday heading for a high of 17. The same for Friday, a shower or two expected. On the bay, southeasterly winds below 10 knots, waves below a meter.
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2: Hello, I'm Carolee Katsimbanis. In breaking news, one of Victoria's famous Phillip Island penguins has died from the deadly H5N1 bird flu. The state's biodiversity authorities confirming this late this afternoon. As a result of this, the H5 bird flu vaccinations of the world's largest colony of fairy penguins will begin on Monday evening. There have been two other positive cases in a crested tern at Lake's Entrance and another crested tern at Dromana on the Mornington Peninsula. There are massive fears with the case at Lake's Entrance showing the virus is continuing to move through wild bird populations across Victoria. No cases have been found in poultry or other animals. Despite the risk, Queensland's ECHA is still going ahead with poultry competitions, while Perth's Royal Show has joined Melbourne in cancelling them. Meantime, a greater crested tern has been found dead at Eden in southern New South Wales. It brings the nation's total to 387. Well, MasterCard payments are back online after a crippling nationwide outage, Jack Hahn reports.
3: A shop for millions of Australians left stranded at the checkout with no way to pay. Trolleys full of food left deserted. MasterCard going down for some time, declining all cashless transactions, impacting CBA customers and those with several other banks. Service stations were asking customers to bank transfer them directly to pay for petrol. MasterCard now says the issue has been resolved, the outage being blamed on a scheduled system update, although serious questions are now being raised about how much notice was given to customers. Jack Hahn reporting.
2: The federal government has slammed One Nation's plan to ban migrants from countries listed as do not travel. One Nation is arguing Australia should not be importing the world's problems at the expense of national security. Destinations holding the DFAT warning include Lebanon, Ukraine and Iran. Labor Minister Chris Bowen argues migrants from war-torn regions have contributed immensely to Australia.
4: Go to the churches and mosques around Australia that have strong Lebanese communities and let Pauline Hanson explain why she wants nobody from that country, from Lebanon, to be able to come to Australia. She's wrong, wrong, wrong.
2: 298 kilograms of cocaine has been found hidden inside a tractor imported to Melbourne in a shipping container. Border Force and Federal Police discovered the haul wrapped in boxes sealed with black and blue tape while inspecting the container, which was declared as carrying two tractors and machinery parts shipped from Germany via Panama. Inquiries continue. Checking finance, one Australian dollar, buying 70 US cents.
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2: In the AFL, St Kilda has beaten Richmond by 49 points, 94 to 45. Saints coach Ross Lyon delighted with the 45-point win.
5: Right from the get-go, I thought our intensity was really good. I think it was a bit of a turnover game early. Then we composed ourselves and used it pretty well. Second quarter was stoppage scores. Third quarter was possession game. And then the last quarter was a bit of a jungle ball, both teams. So sloppy early, sloppy late, but in between, a bit we liked.
2: A win for Geelong over North Melbourne, 125 to 110, and the Brisbane Lions over Gold Coast Suns, 95 to 53. In the AFLW, North Melbourne beat Geelong 100 to 27. Richmond beat Collingwood 46 to 28. In the NRL, the Canberra Raiders beat the Cronulla Sharks by 4 points, 24 to 20. And currently, Parramatta Eels and North Queensland Cowboys are locked at 30 apiece in the second half. And the Wallabies scored their that one. That's the latest news and sport.
0: 3MP weather.
2: We're dropping down to an overnight low of 7 degrees this evening before tomorrow, Sunday. It'll be a partly cloudy day, heading for a top of 15 degrees. Then on Monday, cloud clearing 18. Tuesday, mostly sunny 20. Wednesday, showers 18. Thursday, showers 17. And on Friday, a shower or two and a top of 17 degrees. On the bay, southeasterly winds below 10 knots and the waves below 1 metre.
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2: Good evening, I'm Carolee Katsimbanis. Three more birds have died from the H5N1 deadly bird flu. Authorities are alarmed that one of them is of Victoria's famous Phillip Island fairy penguins. It's the world's largest colony of fairy penguins. Channel 9 reporter Chester Nahn.
3: Wildlife authorities will start vaccinating the little penguins here at St Kilda and on Phillip Island from Monday night, and they've got such a monumental task ahead of them. In fact, they've admitted themselves this is something that's never been done before in the world, vaccinating more than 5,000 little penguins. And not only that, but giving them a second shot. So it's a process that's going to take several weeks. Now, the penguin that was found dead on Phillip Island was found away from the penguin parade. So that viewing area does remain open, but authorities are urging the public to continue reporting sick or dead birds as they try to stay ahead of the virus.
2: The other two dead birds are a crested tern at Lake's Entrance and another crested tern at Dramana on the Mornington Peninsula. There are massive fears with the case at Lake's Entrance showing the virus is continuing to move through wild bird populations across Victoria. No cases have been found in poultry or other animals, and a greater crested tern has been found dead at Eden in southern New South Wales. It brings the nation's total cases to 387. Well, MasterCard payments are back online after a nightmare Saturday for millions with a crippling nationwide outage. MasterCard going down for some time, declining all cashless transactions, impacting CBA customers and those with several other banks. MasterCard now says the issue has been resolved, the outage being blamed on a scheduled system update. Master Builders Australia says it's concerned by a fall in home loan applications in the last quarter. ABS figures show 6.4% less loans were used to acquire a property in the 3 months to June. Chief Executive Danita Warren says it's concerning for the construction industry.
4: These are challenging figures when we are trying to get an increase in the supply of new homes and people willing to invest in the industry.
2: Overseas, an earthquake measuring 7.8 on the Richter scale has struck off the coast of Indonesia's Flores region. The shallow quake hit early this morning, triggering tsunami warnings across eastern provinces. Authorities say there's currently no threat to Australia. And a state of emergency has now been declared in Hawaii, with Australian holidaymakers warned of a rare hurricane that's approaching. The storm is on a collision course with a big island, Hilo, forecast to bring rain totals exceeding 600 millimetres, triggering life-threatening flash flooding. Checking finance, $1 Australian, 70 US cents.
1: The stunning Pepper's Moona Lynx makes for a memorable conference on the Mornington Peninsula.
2: In the NRL, a two-point win for the Parramatta Eels over the North Queensland Cowboys, 32-30. Earlier, the Canberra Raiders triumphed over the Sharks, 24-20. Raiders coach Ricky Stewart says he's glad to see his side perform well, despite no hope of making the finals.
5: The way they played for the jumper, I think, showed what type of spirit's in this group of players. And that, for me, was important to show that there was that they do care about the jumper itself and the club.
2: And the New Zealand Warriors currently leading Brisbane Broncos at 14-0. In the AFL, wins for St Kilda, Geelong and Brisbane Lions. And at the moment, in the first quarter, Hawthorn and Collingwood neck and neck, 15 apiece. And the Wallabies scored their third straight test win in their clash with Japan, defeating them 56-17. And in the world test cricket, Australia and Bangladesh, Aussies trailing by 67 runs.
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0: 3MP weather.
2: We're dropping down to an overnight low of 7 degrees this evening before tomorrow, Sunday. It'll be a partly cloudy day, heading for a top of 15 degrees. Then on Monday, cloud clearing 18. Tuesday, mostly sunny 20. Wednesday, showers 18. Thursday, showers 17. And on Friday, a shower or two and a top of 17 degrees. On the bay, southeasterly winds below 10 knots and the waves below 1 metre.
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2: Good evening, I'm Carolee Katsimbanis. Shockwaves throughout Victoria with the confirmation late today. The death of one of Victoria's famous Phillip Island fairy penguins from the 5,000-strong colony, the largest in the world. It's prompted the vaccination program for the penguins to now begin on Monday evening, a week earlier than scheduled. Chief Biodiversity Officer James Todd says...
3: The little penguins are really just starting to return to their burrows from having been out in the ocean for some period of time. So it's the right time to be doing this program.
2: Two other positive cases in Victoria have also been recorded in a crested tern at Lakes Entrance and another crested tern at Dramana on the Mornington Peninsula. There are massive fears with the case at Lakes Entrance showing the virus is continuing to move throughout the wild bird populations across Victoria. Meantime, a greater crested tern has been also found dead at Eden in southern New South Wales. It brings the nation's total cases to 387. The number to call if you see sick or dead birds and wildlife is 1-800-675-888. More than 400 people have gathered to pay their respects at a funeral held in Alice Springs for Kuanjai Little Baby. The 5-year-old girl was allegedly abducted and murdered by Jefferson Lewis back in April. Her disappearance from a controversial town camp sparked an extensive search by hundreds of people, with her death sparking a national outcry, millions of Australians in disbelief when her body was found on the banks of a river days later. Those attending were thanked by family for wearing pink, her favourite colour. Police are appealing for public information after uncovering nearly 300 kilograms of cocaine hidden inside farm machinery destined for Melbourne. Tony Goff reports.
4: Border Force officers made the discovery while inspecting a shipping container imported from Germany, finding six large packages of cocaine packed in and around a tractor. Victoria's Joint Organised Crime Task Force has launched an investigation to identify the syndicate behind the shipment and trace the intended recipients. Federal Police say the intercept denies millions of dollars in potential profits to organised crime. Investigators are urging anyone with information about the shipment to contact Crime Stoppers. Toby Goff reporting.
2: A state of emergency is now being declared in Hawaii on the Big Island, with Australian holidaymakers warned of a rare hurricane that's approaching. High-low Mayor Kimo Alameda says travellers now need to prepare for the superstorm on track to arrive within the next 24 hours.
5: Once you land here, you become part of our family. So just to know that we're going to work hard to protect you just as much as anybody else. If this thing hits us head-on like it could, we'll be in trouble.
2: One Australian dollar buying 70 US cents.
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2: At the MCG for the AFL, it's half time between Collingwood and Hawthorn. Collingwood leading Hawthorn 47-25, while Melbourne Demons are leading Port Adelaide 50-20. Earlier wins for St Kilda, Brisbane Lions and Geelong enjoyed a 15-point win over North Melbourne, 125-110. Cats coach Chris Scott says the team is focused on getting into finals.
6: You can't choose your draw and you can't choose your path into finals. I think last year we had, on paper, a bit of a softer draw, and the question was, are you sort of match-hardened? Well, if that's important, today was good for us.
2: And in the NRL, the New Zealand Warriors in the second half are leading Brisbane Broncos 34-0. It was a 2-point win for the Parramatta Eels over the North Queensland Cowboys 32-30, and a 4-point win for the Canberra Raiders over the Cronulla Sharks 24-20. And that is the latest news and sport.
0: 3MP weather.
2: We're dropping down to an overnight low of 7 degrees this evening before tomorrow, Sunday. It'll be a partly cloudy day, heading for a top of 15 degrees. Then on Monday, cloud clearing 18. Tuesday, mostly sunny 20. Wednesday, showers 18. Thursday, showers 17. And on Friday, a shower or two and a top of 17 degrees. On the bay, southeasterly winds below 10 knots and the waves below 1 metre.
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2: Good evening, I'm Carolee Katsimbanis. The H5N1 strain of the deadly bird flu has now killed one of Victoria's famous Phillip Island fairy penguins, and two other birds found dead at Dramana on the Mornington Peninsula and lakes entrance near Gippsland, both of them crested terns. It shows the virus is continuing to move through wild bird populations across Victoria. The fairy penguin death has now brought forward the massive vaccination program for the 5,000-strong colony, the world's largest fairy penguin colony, as well as for the ones at St Kilda Pier, all birds to be given a double dose. Chief Veterinary Officer Dr Graham Cook says a greater crested tern has also been found dead at Eden in New South Wales, bringing the number of cases nationwide to 387.
3: We recognise that this means there are more birds out there that are sick and are dead than the numbers reflect.
2: No cases have been found in poultry or other animals. Despite the risk, Queensland's ECHA is still going ahead with poultry competitions, while Perth's Royal Show has joined Melbourne in cancelling them. The Asia-Pacific region is now without a US aircraft carrier as the Pentagon redeploys it to the Middle East. The US says George Washington will swap out the Lincoln that's been fighting in the Iran war at sea for more than 260 days. The Lincoln has been plagued with worsening conditions and several sailors reportedly going overboard. In all cases, they were saved. Former US Navy Captain Carlo Schuster has told CNN long deployments take their toll.
4: Being at sea on a carrier, it's very intense. It places a very heavy psychological stress on you and physical. Their work is very intense, very hard, and very stressful. And life, in some cases, very dangerous. And everyone eventually reaches a breaking point.
2: Also making news, a funeral has been held for 5-year-old Kumanjai little baby, allegedly abducted and murdered with her body found on the banks of the Todd River in Alice Springs. More than 400 people paid their respects, thanked by her family for wearing pink, her favourite colour. 298 kilograms of cocaine has been found by Border Force hidden inside a shipping container bound for Melbourne, declared as carrying two tractors and machinery parts shipped from Germany via Panama. And Pauline Hanson says Australia shouldn't be importing the world's problems at the expense of national security. One Nation has called on the federal government to ban migration from all countries listed by DFAT as do not travel. Destinations with the classification include Iran and Syria. Checking Finance, one Australian dollar buying 70 US cents.
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2: In the NRL Round 24, the New Zealand Warriors have beaten the Brisbane Broncos 40-6, a four-point win for the Canberra Raiders over the Sharks 24-20, and the Eels have beaten the Cowboys in a thriller, Andrew Lucas reports.
5: Mitchell Moses has nailed the match-winning penalty goal in Parramatta's 32-30 victory over North Queensland at CommBank Stadium. 11 tries were scored in the points fest, with Talon De Silva crossing for a double for the home team. It was a seesawing match, but with the two sides tied at 30-all, Moses came up clutch with 5 minutes remaining in front of over 12,000 fans. Andrew Lucas at CommBank Stadium.
2: AFL at the MCG just a couple of seconds ago. Hawthorn taking the lead over Collingwood, 85-83 in the final quarter. Melbourne Demons leading Port Adelaide, 89-35. And in World Test Series cricket, Australia-Bangladesh after day three. Australia 4 for 161 in reply to Bangladesh 426. Aussies trailing by 67 runs. That's the latest news and sport.
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0: 3MP weather.
2: We're dropping down to an overnight low of 7 degrees this evening before tomorrow, Sunday. It'll be a partly cloudy day, heading for a top of 15 degrees. Then on Monday, cloud clearing 18. Tuesday, mostly sunny 20. Wednesday, showers 18. Thursday, showers 17. And on Friday, a shower or two and a top of 17 degrees. On the bay, southeasterly winds below 10 knots and the waves below 1 metre.
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2: Good evening, I'm Carolee Katsimbalanas. H5N1 bird flu vaccinations have been brought forward to begin on Monday evening following the death of one of Victoria's famous Phillip Island fairy penguins. The colony numbers 5,000, as well as the penguins at St Kilda. Chief Veterinary Officer Dr Graham Cook says it's the first time in the world such a vaccination program will be done twice.
3: It's about making sure that your poultry does not have contact with wild birds, with wild bird droppings or wild bird contaminants.
2: Two other positive cases in Victoria have also been recorded in a crested tern at Lakes Entrance and another crested tern at Dramana on the Mornington Peninsula. There are massive fears with the case at Lakes Entrance showing the virus is continuing to move through wild bird populations across Victoria. No cases have been found in poultry or other animals. Despite the risk, Queensland's ECHA is still going ahead with poultry competitions, while Perth's Royal Show has joined Melbourne in cancelling them. Meantime, a greater crested tern has been found dead at Eden in southern New South Wales. It brings the nation's total cases to 387. A funeral has been held in Alice Springs honouring five-year-old Kumanjai little baby. More than 400 people gathered to pay their respects, wearing pink, her favourite colour. The five-year-old girl was allegedly abducted and murdered by Jefferson Lewis back in April from a town camp. Her death sparked a national outcry when her body was found on the banks of the Todd River days later. The New South Wales and federal governments have agreed to share the costs of a statewide gun buyback scheme. From the 2nd of November, people with reclassified firearms or weapons above ownership limits will also be provided with compensation. The scheme will also give financial assistance to business and industry in order to adjust to the reforms. The federal government has slammed One Nation's plan to ban migrants from countries listed as do not travel. One Nation is arguing Australia should not be importing the world's problems at the expense of national security. Destinations holding the DFAT warning include Lebanon, Ukraine and Iran. Labor Minister Chris Bowen argues migrants from war-torn regions have contributed immensely to Australia.
4: Go to the churches and mosques around Australia that have strong Lebanese communities and let Pauline Hanson explain why she wants nobody from that country, from Lebanon, to be able to come to Australia. She's wrong, wrong, wrong.
2: Checking finance, one Australian dollar buying 70 US cents.
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2: AFL, an exhilarating game of footy at the MCG with Hawthorn and Collingwood, as heard on 3AW.
5: Dylan Moore from 49 metres out against the boundary line, on its way, on the siren.
2: What a cracker. Both teams 92 apiece. Their previous game against each other, a draw 93 all. Just incredible. And history made with that one. Two games, two teams, two draws. Melbourne Demons have beaten Port Adelaide and there were earlier wins for St Kilda, Brisbane Lions and Geelong. AFLW wins for North Melbourne, Richmond and Western Bulldogs. In the NRL, New Zealand Warriors beaten the Brisbane Broncos 40-6, a four-point win for the Canberra Raiders over the Sharks 24-20 and Parramatta Eels over North Queensland Cowboys 32-20. And the Wallabies have scored their third straight test win in their clash with Japan, defeating them 56-17. That's the latest news and sport.
0: 3MP weather.
2: We're dropping down to an overnight low of 7 degrees this evening before tomorrow, Sunday. It'll be a partly cloudy day, heading for a top of 15 degrees. Then on Monday, cloud clearing 18. Tuesday, mostly sunny 20. Wednesday, showers 18. Thursday, showers 17. And on Friday, a shower or two and a top of 17 degrees. On the bay, southeasterly winds below 10 knots and the waves below 1 metre.
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2: Hello, I'm Carolee Katzenbarnas. Three more birds have died from the H5N1 deadly bird flu. Authorities are alarmed that one of them is Victoria's famous Phillip Island fairy penguins. It's the world's largest colony of fairy penguins. Channel 9 reporter Chester Nahn.
3: Wildlife authorities will start vaccinating the little penguins here at St Kilda and on Phillip Island from Monday night, and they've got such a monumental task ahead of them. In fact, they've admitted themselves this is something that's never been done before in the world, vaccinating more than 5,000 little penguins. And not only that, but giving them a second shot. So it's a process that's going to take several weeks. Now, the penguin that was found dead on Phillip Island was found away from the penguin parade. So that viewing area does remain open, but authorities are urging the public to continue reporting sick or dead birds as they try to stay ahead of the virus.
2: The other two dead birds are a crested tern at Lakes Entrance and another crested tern at Dramana on the Mornington Peninsula. No cases have been found in poultry or other animals. A greater crested tern has been found dead at Eden in southern New South Wales. It brings the nation's total cases to 387. Anyone seeing sick or dead birds or wildlife is asked to ring 1800 675 888. A Senate inquiry has bagged the federal government's plan to overhaul the National Disability Insurance Scheme. Chelsea Bolden reports.
4: The Senate inquiry received nearly 5,000 submissions, most critical of Labor's overhaul of the NDIS. But the committee has concluded Labor's bill should be passed. The reforms would cut around $38 billion from the scheme over 4 years and remove 160,000 participants by tightening eligibility requirements. The Greens remain opposed to the reforms, but the coalition is expected to back the cuts, meaning the legislation will likely pass Parliament next week after months of delays. Chelsea Bowden reporting.
2: And police are appealing for public information after uncovering nearly 300 kilograms of cocaine hidden inside farm machinery destined for Melbourne. Tony Goff reports.
5: Border Force officers made the discovery while inspecting a shipping container imported from Germany, finding six large packages of cocaine packed in and around a tractor. Victoria's Joint Organised Crime Task Force has launched an investigation to identify the syndicate behind the shipment and trace the intended recipients. Federal police say the intercept denies millions of dollars in potential profits to organised crime. Investigators are urging anyone with information about the shipment to contact Crime Stoppers. Toby Goff reporting.
2: One Australian dollar buying 70 US cents.
1: Noona Links, the home of Australian golf. Open to the public every day.
2: The NRL, the Sharks have fallen to the Warriors 24-20. Cronulla's premiership campaign dealt another blow with Braden Trindle coming off after dislocating his shoulder while scoring a try. Sharks coach Craig Fitzgibbon says the nature of the injury is promising for the rest of the season.
6: Went out, went in straight away, like immediately. So usually when they get stuck out for a long period of time, it's worse. But no one has any idea at this stage. So.
2: Wins also for the Warriors and the Eels. In the AFL, Collingwood and Hawthorn have drawn again this season, 92-all. Melbourne, St Kilda, Lions and Geelong also winners. And in the World Test Cricket Series, Australia 4 for 161 in reply to Bangladesh 426. The Aussies now trail by 67 runs with 6 wickets remaining in the second innings. And that is the latest news and sport.
0: 3MP weather.
2: We're dropping down to an overnight low of 7 degrees this evening before tomorrow, Sunday. It'll be a partly cloudy day, heading for a top of 15 degrees. Then on Monday, cloud clearing 18. Tuesday, mostly sunny 20. Wednesday, showers 18. Thursday, showers 17. And on Friday, a shower or two and a top of 17 degrees. On the bay, southeasterly winds below 10 knots and the waves below 1 metre.
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11: Hello, I'm Carolee Katsimbanis. More than 400 people have gathered to pay their respects at a funeral held in Alice Springs for Kumanjai Little Baby. The five-year-old little girl was allegedly abducted and murdered by Jefferson Lewis back in April. Her disappearance from a controversial town camp sparked an extensive search by hundreds of people. Her death sparked a national outcry, with millions of Australians in disbelief when her body was found on the banks of a river days later. Those attending were thanked by family for wearing pink, her favourite colour. The H5N1 strain of the deadly bird flu has now killed one of Victoria's famous Phillip Island fairy penguins, with two other birds found dead at Dramana on the Mornington Peninsula and Lakes Entrance near Gippsland, both of them crested terns. The fairy penguin death has now brought forward the world's first ever double vaccination program for the world's largest colony of fairy penguins, 5,000 of them, and also at St Kilda Pier to begin on Monday evening. Chief Veterinary Officer Dr Graham Cook says a greater crested tern has also been found dead at Eden in southern New South Wales, bringing the number of cases nationwide to 387.
12: We recognise that this means there are more birds out there that are sick and are dead than the numbers reflect.
11: No cases have been found in poultry or other animals. The number to call if you see sick or dead birds and wildlife is 1800 675 888. Despite the risk, Queensland's Ecker is still going ahead with poultry competitions, while Perth's Royal Show has joined Melbourne in cancelling them. Compensation costs for a New South Wales gun buyback scheme are set to be shared between state and federal authorities. Around 50,000 firearm licence holders have been affected by reforms following the deadly Bondi Beach terror attack. The two-phase scheme begins on November the 2nd. One Nation wants the government to place immediate bans on migrants arriving from countries subjected to do-not-travel warnings, including Afghanistan and Lebanon. One Nation wants tighter background checks on incoming migrants. Critics argue the move vilifies entire cultures and would be inhumane for those seeking refuge from war-torn nations. But One Nation MP Barnaby Joyce says the safety of Australians is his party's priority.
9: It's just as racist as saying don't go there to say, don't come from there. I mean, the problem we've got is we don't want your problems. You know, if you've got problems, you can work them out there. And in other areas, it's a strict oversight. It's not a complete rule out.
11: And MasterCard payments are back online after a nightmare Saturday for millions, with a crippling nationwide outage affecting all cashless transactions across many banks. MasterCard now says the issue has been resolved, the outage being blamed on a scheduled system update.
7: Moona Links, host of the Victorian PGA Championship. Tee up a booking today.
11: NRL round 24, the Warriors have beaten the Broncos 40-6, Raiders over the Sharks 24-20, and the Eels have beaten the Cowboys in a thriller.
13: Mitchell Moses has nailed the match-winning penalty goal in Parramatta's 32-30 victory over North Queensland at CommBank Stadium. 11 tries were scored in the points fest, with Talon De Silva crossing for a double for the home team. It was a seesawing match, but with the two sides tied at 30-all, Moses came up clutch with 5 minutes remaining in front of over 12,000 fans. Andrew Lucas at CommBank Stadium.
11: AFL wins for St Kilda, Brisbane Lions, Geelong and Melbourne, and a second incredible draw this year, 92 apiece, between Hawthorn and Collingwood at the MCG.
0: 3MP weather.
11: Now checking your weather around the country. Canberra, morning frost, a shower or two, a top of 15 after dropping to 0 degrees. Adelaide, cloudy and 16. Perth, sunny 24. Darwin, sunny 32. In Brisbane, shower or two and 23. Melbourne, partly cloudy 15. Hobart, partly cloudy 15. And Sydney, showers easing and a top of 19 degrees.
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10: Good morning, I'm Carolee Katsimbanas. Shockwaves have rippled throughout Victoria. Confirmation late Saturday, the death of one of the famous Phillip Island fairy penguins from the 5,000-strong colony, the largest in the world. Chief Biodiversity Officer James Todd says it's prompted the worldwide double-shot vaccination program for the penguins to now begin on Monday evening, a week earlier than scheduled. It'll take several weeks.
11: The little penguins are really just starting to return to their burrows from having been out in the ocean for some period of time. So it's the right time to be doing this program.
10: Two other positive cases in Victoria have also been recorded in a crested tern at Lakes Entrance and another crested tern at Dramana on the Mornington Peninsula. There are massive fears with the case at Lakes Entrance, showing the virus is continuing to move through wild bird populations across Victoria. Meantime, a greater crested tern has been found dead at Eden in southern New South Wales. It brings the nation's total cases to 387. The number to call if you see sick or dead birds and wildlife is 1800 675 888. The federal government has slammed One Nation's plan to ban migrants from countries listed as do not travel. One Nation is arguing Australia should not be importing the world's problems at the expense of national security. Destinations with a DFAT warning include Lebanon, Ukraine and Iran. Labor Minister Chris Bowen argues migrants from war-torn regions have contributed immensely to Australia.
12: Go to the churches and mosques around Australia that have strong Lebanese communities and let Pauline Hanson explain why she wants nobody from that country, from Lebanon, to be able to come to Australia. She's wrong, wrong, wrong.
10: Master Builders Australia says it's concerned by a fall in home loan applications in the last quarter. ABS figures show 6.4% less loans were used to acquire a property in the 3 months to June. Chief Executive Danita Warren says it's concerning for the whole construction industry.
13: These are challenging figures when we are trying to get an increase in the supply of new homes and people willing to invest in the industry.
10: Overseas, a state of emergency has now been declared in Hawaii on the Big Island, with Australian holidaymakers warned of a rare hurricane that's approaching, with more than 600 millimetres of rainfall expected. Mayor Kimo Alameda says travellers now need to prepare for the superstorm on track to arrive within the next 24 hours.
14: Once you land here, you become part of our family. So just to know that we're going to work hard to protect you just as much as anybody else. If this thing hits us head on like it could, we're going to in trouble.
10: And the search for survivors continues after a 7.7 magnitude earthquake struck Flores, an island in eastern Indonesia, on Saturday. The death toll is expected to rise from 38. Authorities say there's currently no threat to Australia.
9: Host your corporate day at Moona Links and they will sponsor your long drive prize.
10: AFL, an exhilarating history-making game of footy at the MCG between the Hawks and the Pies, as heard on Tap Media's 3AW.
15: No! It's no score! The Dragons have tried the MCG! Hawthorn, 13-14-92! Collingwood, 13-14-92! One season, two teams, two draws!
10: Wins also for St Kilda, Melbourne, Geelong and Brisbane. In the AFLW, there were wins for North Melbourne, Richmond and Western Bulldogs. And in the NRL Round 24, wins for the Warriors, Raiders and Eels.
4: 3MP weather.
10: Now checking your weather around the country. Canberra, morning frost, a shower or two atop of 15 after dropping to 0 degrees. Adelaide, cloudy and 16. Perth, sunny 24. Darwin, sunny 32. In Brisbane, shower or two and 23. Melbourne, partly cloudy 15. Hobart, partly cloudy 15. And Sydney, showers easing and a top of 19 degrees.
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10: Hello, I'm Carolee Katsimbanis. More than 400 people have gathered to pay their respects at a funeral held in Alice Springs for Kumanjai Little Baby. The five-year-old little girl was allegedly abducted and murdered by Jefferson Lewis back in April. Her disappearance from a controversial town camp sparked an extensive search by hundreds of people. Her death sparked a national outcry, with millions of Australians in disbelief when her body was found on the banks of a river days later. Those attending were thanked by family for wearing pink. Pink, her favourite colour. The H5N1 strain of the deadly bird flu has now killed one of Victoria's famous Phillip Island fairy penguins, with two other birds found dead at Dramana on the Mornington Peninsula and Lake's entrance near Gippsland, both of them crested terns. The fairy penguin death has now brought forward the world's first ever double vaccination program for the world's largest colony of fairy penguins, 5,000 of them, and also at St Kilda Pier to begin on Monday evening. Chief Veterinary Officer Dr. Dr. Graham Cook says a greater crested tern has also been found dead at Eden in southern New South Wales, bringing the number of cases nationwide to 387.
11: We recognise that this means there are more birds out there that are sick and are dead than the numbers reflect.
10: No cases have been found in poultry or other animals. The number to call if you see sick or dead birds and wildlife is 1800 675 888. Despite the risk, Queensland's Ecker is still going ahead with poultry competitions, while Perth's Royal Show has joined Melbourne in cancelling them. Compensation costs for a New South Wales gun buyback scheme are set to be shared between state and federal authorities. Around 50,000 firearm licence holders have been affected by reforms following the deadly Bondi Beach terror attack. The two-phase scheme begins on November the 2nd. One Nation wants the government to place immediate bans on migrants arriving from countries subjected to do not travel warnings, including Afghanistan and Lebanon. One Nation wants tighter background checks on incoming migrants. Critics argue the move vilifies entire cultures and would be inhumane for those seeking refuge from war-torn nations. But One Nation MP Barnaby Joyce says the safety of Australians is his party's priority.
12: It's just as racist as saying don't go there, to say, don't come from there. I mean, the problem we've got is we don't want your problems. You know, if you've got problems, you can work them out there. And in other areas, it's a strict oversight. It's not a complete rule out.
10: And MasterCard payments are back online after a nightmare Saturday for millions, with a crippling nationwide outage affecting all cashless transactions across many banks. MasterCard now says the issue has been resolved, the outage being blamed on a scheduled system update.
1: Moonalink's corporate memberships includes a membership, golf day and conference.
10: NRL round 24, the Warriors have beaten the Broncos 40-6, Raiders over the Sharks 24-20, and the Eels have beaten the Cowboys in a thriller.
13: Mitchell Moses has nailed the match-winning penalty goal in Parramatta's 32-30 victory over North Queensland at CommBank Stadium. 11 tries were scored in the points fest, with Talon De Silva crossing for a double for the home team. It was a seesawing match, but with the two sides tied at 30-all, Moses came up clutch with 5 minutes remaining in front of over 12,000 fans. Andrew Lucas at CommBank Stadium.
10: AFL wins for St Kilda, Brisbane Lions, Geelong and Melbourne, and a second incredible draw this year, 92 apiece, between Hawthorn and Collingwood at the MCG.
0: 3MP weather.
10: Now checking your weather around the country. Canberra, morning frost, a shower or two, a top of 15 after dropping to 0 degrees. Adelaide, cloudy and 16. Perth, sunny 24. Darwin, sunny 32. In Brisbane, shower or two and 23. Melbourne, partly cloudy 15. Hobart, partly cloudy 15. And Sydney, showers easing and a top of 19 degrees.
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11: Good morning, I'm Carolee Katzenbarnas. Shockwaves have rippled throughout Victoria. Confirmation late Saturday, the death of one of the famous Phillip Island fairy penguins from the 5,000-strong colony, the largest in the world. Chief Biodiversity Officer James Todd says it's prompted the worldwide double-shot vaccination program for the penguins to now begin on Monday evening, a week earlier than scheduled. It'll take several weeks.
12: The little penguins are really just starting to return to their burrows from having been out in the ocean for some period of time. So it's the right time to be doing this program.
11: Two other positive cases in Victoria have also been recorded in a crested tern at Lakes Entrance and another crested tern at Dramana on the Mornington Peninsula. There are massive fears with the case at Lakes Entrance, showing the virus is continuing to move through wild bird populations across Victoria. Meantime, a greater crested tern has been found dead at Eden in southern New South Wales. It brings the nation's total cases to 387. The number to call if you see sick or dead birds and wildlife is 1800 675 888. The federal government has slammed One Nation's plan to ban migrants from countries listed as do not travel. One Nation is arguing Australia should not be importing the world's problems at the expense of national security. Destinations with a DFAT warning include Lebanon, Ukraine and Iran. Labor Minister Chris Bowen argues migrants from war-torn regions have contributed immensely to Australia.
1: Go to the churches and mosques around Australia that have strong Lebanese communities and let Pauline Hanson explain why she wants nobody from that country, from Lebanon, to be able to come to Australia. She's wrong, wrong, wrong.
11: Master Builders Australia says it's concerned by a fall in home loan applications in the last quarter. ABS figures show 6.4% less loans were used to acquire a property in the 3 months to June. Chief Executive Danita Warren says it's concerning for the whole construction industry.
13: These are challenging figures when we are trying to get an increase in the supply of new homes and people willing to invest in the industry.
11: Overseas, a state of emergency has now been declared in Hawaii on the Big Island, with Australian holidaymakers warned of a rare hurricane that's approaching, with more than 600 millimetres of rainfall expected. Mayor Kimo Alameda says travellers now need to prepare for the superstorm on track to arrive within the next 24 hours.
14: Once you land here, you become part of our family. So just to know that we're going to work hard to protect you just as much as anybody else. If this thing hits us head on like it could, we're going to be in trouble.
11: And the search for survivors continues after a 7.7 magnitude earthquake struck Flores, an island in eastern Indonesia, on Saturday. The death toll is expected to rise from 38. Authorities say there's currently no threat to Australia.
10: Stay and play at the stunning Pepper's Moona Links, open to the public daily.
11: AFL, an exhilarating history-making game of footy at the MCG between the Hawks and the Pies, as heard on Tap Media's 3AW.
15: No! It's no score! The Grizz have drawn the MCG! Hawthorn, 13-14-92! Collingwood, 13-14-92! One season, two teams, two draws!
11: Wins also for St Kilda, Melbourne, Geelong and Brisbane. In the AFLW, there were wins for North Melbourne, Richmond and Western Bulldogs. And in the NRL Round 24, wins for the Warriors, Raiders and Eels.
16: 3MP weather.
11: Now checking your weather around the country. Canberra, morning frost, a shower or two, a top of 15 after dropping to 0 degrees. Adelaide, cloudy and 16. Perth, sunny 24. Darwin, sunny 32. In Brisbane, shower or two and 23. Melbourne, partly cloudy 15. Hobart, partly cloudy 15. And Sydney, showers easing and a top of 19 degrees.
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8: Hello, I'm Carolee Katsimbanis. More than 400 people have gathered to pay their respects at a funeral held in Alice Springs for Kumanjai Little Baby. The five-year-old little girl was allegedly abducted and murdered by Jefferson Lewis back in April. Her disappearance from a controversial town camp sparked an extensive search by hundreds of people. Her death sparked a national outcry, with millions of Australians in disbelief when her body was found on the banks of a river days later. Those attending were thanked by family for wearing pink, her favourite colour. The H5N1 strain of the deadly bird flu has now killed one of Victoria's famous Phillip Island fairy penguins, with two other birds found dead at Dramana on the Mornington Peninsula and Lakes Entrance near Gippsland, both of them crested terns. The fairy penguin death has now brought forward the world's first ever double vaccination program for the world's largest colony of fairy penguins, 5,000 of them, and also at St Kilda Pier to begin on Monday evening. Chief Veterinary Officer Dr Graham Cook says a greater crested tern has also been found dead at Eden in southern New South Wales, bringing the number of cases nationwide to 387.
9: We recognise that this means there are more birds out there that are sick and are dead than the numbers reflect.
8: No cases have been found in poultry or other animals. The number to call if you see sick or dead birds and wildlife is 1800 675 888. Despite the risk, Queensland's ECHA is still going ahead with poultry competitions, while Perth's Royal Show has joined Melbourne in cancelling them. Compensation costs for a New South Wales gun buyback scheme are set to be shared between state and federal authorities. Around 50,000 firearm licence holders have been affected by reforms following the deadly Bondi Beach terror attack. The two-phase scheme begins on November the 2nd. One Nation wants the government to place immediate bans on migrants arriving from countries subjected to do not travel warnings, including Afghanistan and Lebanon. One Nation wants tighter background checks on incoming migrants. Critics argue the move vilifies entire cultures and would be inhumane for those seeking refuge from war-torn nations. But One Nation MP Barnaby Joyce says the safety of Australians is his party's priority.
10: It's just as racist as saying don't go there to say and come from there. I mean, the problem we've got is we don't want your problems. You know, if you've got problems, you can work them out there. And in other areas, it's a strict oversight. It's not a complete rule out.
8: And MasterCard payments are back online after a nightmare Saturday for millions, with a crippling nationwide outage affecting all cashless transactions across many banks. MasterCard now says the issue has been resolved, the outage being blamed on a scheduled system update.
4: And dine at Moona Link's Pebbles Restaurant. 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
8: NRL round 24, the Warriors have beaten the Broncos 40-6, Raiders over the Sharks 24-20, and the Eels have beaten the Cowboys in a thriller.
11: Mitchell Moses has nailed the match-winning penalty goal in Parramatta's 32-30 victory over North Queensland at CommBank Stadium. 11 tries were scored in the points fest, with Talon De Silva crossing for a double for the home team. It was a seesawing match, but with the two sides tied at 30-all, Moses came up clutch with 5 minutes remaining in front of over 12,000 fans. Andrew Lucas at CommBank Stadium.
8: AFL wins for St Kilda, Brisbane Lions, Geelong and Melbourne, and a second incredible draw this year, 92 apiece, between Hawthorn and Collingwood at the MCG.
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8: Now checking your weather around the country. Canberra, morning frost, a shower or two, a top of 15 after dropping to 0 degrees. Adelaide, cloudy and 16. Perth, sunny 24. Darwin, sunny 32. In Brisbane, shower or two and 23. Melbourne, partly cloudy 15. Hobart, partly cloudy 15. And Sydney, showers easing and a top of 19 degrees.
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8: 7 degrees in Melbourne, partly cloudy, a top of 15. It's 6 o'clock. Good morning, I'm Christy Cooper. Two people have been killed in a nasty car accident in Tatura near Shepparton. Police say a male driver and his female passenger died when their vehicle collided with another at an intersection around 4:30 yesterday. A third passenger, a woman in her 70s, was airlifted to hospital with life-threatening injuries. Two men in the second vehicle were injured too. The Major Collision Investigation Unit has taken charge of the investigation. Brighton and Caulfield Grammar supporters have been slammed for an ugly clash at the prestigious private school footy comp grand final. Students and fans from both schools stormed the field after Brighton Grammar secured a victory over Caulfield, but things quickly escalated, becoming violent, with bottles thrown, fights breaking out and teachers and parents forced to intervene. Herald Sun reporter Dan Batten was there.
9: First APS grand final descended into a bit of chaos towards the end, with Caulfield and Brighton students coming together with things thrown at each other. Heard one student say that they actually got hit by a shoe. Another actually got punched as well, I believe. I overheard them saying. So it obviously a bit of a dampener.
8: Authorities are scrambling to bring forward the bird flu vaccination program for 5,000 fairy penguins at Phillip Island, following confirmation one bird there has died from the H5N1 strain. Carly Katsimbanis filed this report.
10: The massive vaccination program for the world's largest colony of fairy penguins and those at St Kilda Pier is a world first. Each penguin to be given a double dose over several weeks, beginning on Monday evening. Two dead crested terns found at Dramana on the Mornington Peninsula and Lakes Entrance, showing the virus is continuing to move through wild bird populations across Victoria. Meantime, a greater crested tern has been found dead at Eden in southern New South Wales. It brings the nation's total to 387. The number to call if you see sick or dead birds and wildlife is 1800 675 888. Carolee Katsimbanis, Melbourne.
8: Officials say the death toll from a 7.7 magnitude earthquake off Indonesia's Flores Island has risen to at least 47. Emergency teams are continuing to comb through heavy rubble where many victims were caught as buildings collapsed. With dozens more injured and thousands unaccounted for, authorities warn the number of casualties will likely climb. Checking finance, one Aussie dollar is buying 70.83 US cents.
7: The stunning Pepper's Moona Links makes for a memorable conference on the Mornington Peninsula.
8: There was an extraordinary battle at the MCG last night between the Hawks and the Pies. The match ended with a draw for the second time in 107 days. More than 76,000 people packed into the stadium to watch. The only two teams to have registered a draw this season just had another one. The first time that's happened in AFL history. Dylan Moore had the ball in his hands, kicking for goal in the final seconds of the rematch that could have won them the game.
11: Dylan Moore, any score is a winning score! We still wait. It's short. It is a draw. As close as you can get. No one knows how to feel.
8: The D's knew how to feel when they kept their final four hopes alive with a 76-point demolition over Port Adelaide. That's the latest
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12: G'day there, the Mornington Peninsula Freeway in fairly good shape. No hold-ups in either direction, same to the Frankston Freeway and the Nepean Highway. The Monash smooth sailing between Eastlink and the Domain Tunnel. A different story for the Eastern Freeway, however. It's closed for works between Bulleen Road and Spring Bar Road. Give it a miss and take Whitehorse Road or Doncaster Road. Tramworks South Bank, Queens Bridge Street, closed between Flinders Street and City Road. 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I'm Andy, and that's the latest traffic on 3MP.
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0: 3MP weather.
8: There's morning fog about today. We're headed to a top of 15 degrees in Melbourne. Partly cloudy tomorrow and 18 degrees. Tuesday mostly sunny and 19. Wednesday showers increasing at 19. Thursday showers and 17. Friday a shower or two, 17 degrees. On Saturday similar and 15. On the bays, variable winds below 10 knots, waves below half a metre. In Melbourne, it's currently 7 degrees.
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0: Monday morning, 60s on 3MP. Good morning, Gareth McRae with you in the foundations there. All right, today it's been 49 years since Elvis Presley left the building, and yet somehow his music has never sounded more alive. Let's throw a party for the man from Tupelo, Mississippi, who picked up a guitar and rewrote the rules of popular music forever. So it's a celebration. I have the hits, the hip shakes, the high notes, and a few stories you've probably never heard. Turn it up loud and celebrate the king. And let's spend a few moments with him, and then a double play.
1: Good afternoon, everybody. I've been on the road a long time, longer than I ever dreamed a kid from Tupelo would be.
0: All right, here he is, the king.

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0: 3MP, Sunday morning, 60s. What a great sound. Blood, Sweat and Tears and When I Die. Now, very soon, I've got some Creedence Clearwater Revival for you. And John Fogerty told us about the song that I want to share with you.
1: I started writing the idea of Down on the Corner, thought that it needed an announcement. You know, da da da da da da da da da da da down on the corner. Da, da, da, da. And somehow, along with that, I could hear a bass part, a guitar part going, boom, boom, boom, boom, boom, boom, boom, boom. I mean, don't ask me where that comes from, but it seemed to be connected to the melody of the song.
0: And indeed, coming up for you Down on the Corner very soon.
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0: 3MP Sunday Morning 60s, Gareth McRae sharing the morning in the Beach Boys. Don't worry, baby. All right, 3MP News, Sport, Weather and Traffic coming up at 7. And after the news, another great set of 60s memories. More Elvis for the 49th anniversary of his passing. Also, The Temptations, Sergio Mendes and a classic Beatles cover. And to start the hour, the Four Tops debut single on Motown and their first major hit.
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8: 7 degrees in Melbourne, partly cloudy today, a top of 15. It's 7 o'clock. Good morning, I'm Christy Cooper. Four teenagers in a stolen car got themselves bogged at a fast food restaurant in Werribee while trying to flee from police. They were caught going double the speed limit around Armstrong Creek in Mamboran just before 11 last night. Police followed them to a drive-thru before moving in. The crooks tried to drive off through a bush area but got bogged. A 16-year-old and two 13-year-old boys from the Wyndham area were arrested. The number of police reservists is set to double to 400 in a move by the new Premier to tackle the crime crisis. Kiara Parker explains.
9: Premier Ben Carroll has vowed to double the number of police reservists as part of a $57 million plan. The Herald Sun reports the 400 reservists who will perform admin duties, freeing up frontline officers to fulfil an extra 86,000 shifts on the beat. Since July, 50 reservists have been deployed to locations including Oakley, Cranbourne, Frankston and Glen Waverley. Victoria Police is currently understaffed by more than 1,500 officers. Getting retired police back to the force will allow more stations to reopen at full capacity. Polling shows crime is a key issue heading towards November's state election. Kiara Parker, Melbourne.
8: Meanwhile, the Liberals are out campaigning today too, with comedian-turned-anti-Labor campaigner Dave Hughes set to join Deputy Opposition Leader Jess Wilson. A new study has found AI detection software used in schools and universities is unreliable and fails to protect academic integrity. Researchers at James Cook University warn that unlike plagiarism tools, these detectors only guess the likelihood that text was AI-generated. Researcher Wayne Bradshaw says the software is only somewhat effective.
10: AI detection on a case-by-case basis has no real place in education. There are valid use cases for AI detection in large bodies of work if you're looking at general patterns. But in terms of assessing whether a student has used AI in the production of assessment, it's really got no place.
8: Brighton and Caulfield Grammar supporters have been slammed for an ugly clash at the prestigious private school footy comp grand final. Students and fans from both schools stormed the field after Brighton Grammar secured a victory over Caulfield. Things quickly escalated, becoming violent with bottles thrown and punches thrown. Both school principals have condemned the behaviour. The H5N1 strain of the deadly bird flu has now killed one of Victoria's famous Phillip Island fairy penguins, with two other birds found dead at Dramana on the Mornington Peninsula and Lakes Entrance near Gippsland, both of them crested ferns. Checking finance, one Aussie dollar is buying 70.7 US cents.
11: Moona Links, the ideal destination for your wedding on the Mornington Peninsula.
8: A wounded Western Bulldogs will take on a gallant Carlton side this afternoon at Marvel Stadium in an early preview at what we might see come wildcard round. Jacob Saunders has more.
12: Carlton welcome back co-captain Jacob Wiedering for his first game since round 12. They'll be looking to take advantage of a Bulldogs side without star midfielder and skipper Marcus Bontempelli. The Dogs need a win to secure a home final, while Carlton can lock their final spot in with a victory and potentially strengthen their hand in the race for Bulldogs trade target Buku Kamis. The Bulldogs have won three of their past four encounters against the Blues, but Carlton have won all 12 quarters across its past three games. Jacob Saunders reporting.
8: That's the latest news and sport.
13: 3MP, Melbourne traffic.
14: G'day there, moving nicely on the likes of the Mornington Peninsula Freeway. No hold-ups in either direction. Same to the Frankston Freeway and the Nepean Highway. Different story though for the Eastern Freeway. It's closed for works between Bulleen Road and Springbar Road. Skipper take Whitehorse Road or Doncaster Road. Tram works as well through South Bank. Queens Bridge Street closed between Flinders Street and City Road. Your best alternative, Clarendon Street. 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I'm Andy, and that's the latest traffic on 3MP.
13: 3MP weather.
8: There's morning fog about today. We're headed to a top of 15 degrees in Melbourne. Partly cloudy tomorrow and 18 degrees. Tuesday mostly sunny and 19. Wednesday showers increasing at 19. Thursday showers and 17. Friday a shower or two, 17 degrees. On Saturday similar and 15. On the bays, variable winds below 10 knots, waves below half a metre. In Melbourne, it's currently 7 degrees.
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0: 3MP, Sunday morning, 60s. Gareth McRae sharing the morning with Stevie Wonder there. All right, the 49th anniversary of the passing of the King. You know, it's estimated that he sold more than 1 billion Elvis records across the planet. He was in 31 feature films, 2 theatrically released concert documentary films. He had no less than 149 songs appear on Billboard's Hot 100. 114 were in the top 40, 40 were in the top 10, and 18 went to number 1. And he won 3 Grammy Awards for his gospel recordings. He tells us that he loved being live.
1: I just missed it. I missed the closeness of an audience, of a live audience. So just as soon as I got out of the movie contracts, I started to do live performances again.
0: And it is Elvis Presley.

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0: Graham, please. Sunday morning, 60s, Gareth with you and 96 Tears with the Mysterians. Now, up soon, I got a Beatles song that helped during the Vietnam protests, as Paul McCartney explained.
1: John Lennon wrote a song called Give Peace a Chance. And if you ever look at film from the 60s, you'll see about a million people singing that song to the White House. And a million Americans went to a big protest rally, sang it at Nixon, who was the president at the time, sang, all we were saying is give peace a chance. And fairly shortly after that, the war was stopped. Now, I'm not saying that song stopped it. It's the million people that stopped. That's what songs can do. They're
2: very powerful.
0: Give peace a chance. And don't forget, this coming Tuesday, it's Vietnam Veterans Day, Sydney Martin Place Cenotaph and Melbourne Shrine of Remembrance. So up soon, give peace a chance.
3: 3MP, Melbourne traffic.
4: G'day there, not too bad at this stage. Clear and quiet for the Mornington Peninsula Freeway. Looking the goods in both directions. Same to the Frankston Freeway and the Nepean Highway. The Eastern Freeway, though, a very different story. Closed for works between Bulleen Road and Springbar Road. Give it a wide berth. You can take Whitehorse Road or Doncaster Road instead. Clear for the Tulla to the airport. Tramworks South Bank, Queensbridge Street closed between Flinders Street and City Road. Take Clarendon Street. Census night was Tuesday, the 11th of August. There's still time to complete. In the census, every answer matters. Authorised by the Australian Bureau of Statistics, Canberra. I'm Andy, and that's the latest traffic on 3MP.
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some of y'all never been down south too much. I'm gonna tell you a little bit about this so that you understand what I'm talking about. Down there we have a plant that grows out in the woods and the fields. Looks something like a turnip green. Everybody calls it poke salad. Used to know a girl lived down there and she'd go out in the evenings and pick her a mess of it. Carry it home and cook it for supper. Cause that's about all they had to eat. They did all right.

0: Sunday morning, 6 years on 3MP with Jay and the Americans. We have the 3MP news, sport, weather and traffic coming up for you at 8. And after the news, the loved ones, Dusty Springfield, the Four Seasons. And I want to start with the Monkees.
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11: It's 8 degrees in Melbourne, partly cloudy today, a top of 15. It's 8 o'clock. Good morning. I'm Christy Cooper. Victorian voters could be rethinking their support for One Nation and drifting back to the major parties, with new polling data showing support is growing for both the Labor Party and the Coalition. The poll of just over 100 people found new Premier Ben Carroll's reign could be short-lived, with Liberal leader Jess Wilson the preferred Premier. But it did suggest he is more popular than his predecessor Jacinta Allen. Businesses are also paying attention to the new Premier, following news he's put the airport rail link back on the priority list. $5 billion has been committed by Victoria and $7 billion from the Commonwealth, which could spell payday for those who win the contracts. Carolee Katsimbanis has more.
12: Premier Ben Carroll's enthusiasm for a train to the airport has shifted talk away from the heavily criticised budget blowout PEP project of his predecessor Jacinta Allen's suburban rail loop. It's also seen by some as a perfect way to also shift attention away from the alleged corruption continuously revealed by SMH The Age. While Mr Carroll has promised to work more closely with business, business is weighing up whether or not to make a bid to help build the Melbourne Airport rail link. Key questions remain over the funding and delivery of the project from Sunshine to Tullamarine, with many key design details remaining undecided. Carolee Katsimbanis, Melbourne.
11: Australian first home buyers are facing the most severe market conditions in more than 50 years. Toby Goff explains.
13: New analysis by property experts shows entry-level affordability has fallen to its lowest point since price tracking began in 1970. A combination of elevated interest rates and unprecedented debt requirements means an average income earner must now commit more than 10 times their annual salary to secure a medium-priced home. Analysts warn that despite the recent price declines, rising borrowing costs are continuing to hurt purchasing powers. They also argue the federal government's low deposit schemes have inflated prices at the entry level, putting first home buyers at risk of falling into negative equity. Toby Goff reporting.
14: Four teenagers in a stolen car got themselves bogged at a fast food restaurant in Werribee last night while trying to flee from police. They were caught going double the speed limit around Armstrong Road in Mamboran just before 11. Police followed them to a drive-thru before moving in. The crooks tried to drive off through a bush area but got bogged. A 16-year-old and two 13-year-old boys from the Wyndham area were arrested. Checking finance, one Aussie dollar is up slightly, 70.89 US cents.
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14: Footy fans are still recovering from a heart-stopping contest at the MCG last night, which saw the second draw between the same two teams in a single season. Collingwood and the Hawks tied 92 points all, the first double draw in a season by the same two teams in the game's history. 3AW's Shane McGuinness couldn't quite believe it.
16: Dylan Moore from 49 metres out against the boundary line, on its way, on the siren.
14: And the D's have kept their final four hopes alive with a 76-point demolition over Port Adelaide. That's the latest news and sport.
9: 3MP Melbourne traffic.
17: G'day there. The Mornington Peninsula Freeway at pace. No dramas in either direction. Same to the Frankston Freeway and the Nepean Highway. The Monash doing it nicely between Eastlink and the Domain Tunnel. Different story for the Eastern Freeway. It's closed for works this weekend between Bulleen Road and Springbar Road. Your best alternative is Whitehorse Road or Doncaster Road. The overall crossing works. Dandenong, the Princess Highway closed between Foster Street and Frankston. Dandenong Road, take Cheltenham Road. 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I'm Andy and that's the latest traffic on 3MP.
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9: 3MP weather.
14: There's morning fog about today. We're headed to a top of 15 degrees in Melbourne. Partly cloudy tomorrow and 18 degrees. Tuesday mostly sunny and 19. Wednesday showers increasing at 19. Thursday showers and 17. Friday a shower or two, 17 degrees. On Saturday similar and 15. On the bays, variable winds below 10 knots, waves below half a metre. In Melbourne, it's currently 7 degrees.
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0: 3MP, Sunday morning 60s as we groove on a Sunday afternoon with the Rascals and continue our double play for Elvis in the anniversary of his passing. 1957, Elvis was flying high with a string of hit singles and he received his draft notice for the United States Army just 5 days before his first Christmas at Graceland. Now, he didn't want to leave his parents or his fame, but using his fame to avoid service was out of the question. He was deeply bound by a sense of patriotic duty. And he mentions his first concert. What was it?
1: Yes, I was in front of an audience at a fairground when I was 11 years old. It was in Tupelo, Mississippi. It's the first time that I ever sang in front of an audience. I was shaking like a leaf.
0: Yeah, well, he's shaking like a leaf with great songs. Here we go. 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

gonna keep on the run. I'm gonna have me some fun. 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I'm gonna give it everything I've got. Lady luck, please let the dice stay hot. Let me shoot a seven with every shot. Viva!

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0: 3MP.

0: RMP Sunday morning. This is a good song, isn't it? Sam and Dave and Soul Man. Now, up very soon, I've got a top song from Bobby Goldsborough, who told us about the song.
1: It was originally recorded by Bob Shane. Bobby Russell had written the song. Bobby Russell, about a week later, came up to the offices to play some songs for me for an album I was cutting. And I've never had a recording before or since where the musicians, they actually came into the control room to listen to the playback. We called Bobby Russell from the studio and said, listen, I think we've cut a number one record.
0: It certainly was. It's called Honey. But first, well, let's enjoy together the Easy Beats.
2: 3MP, Melbourne traffic.
3: G'day there. The Mornington Peninsula Freeway in great shape. No hold-ups in either direction. Same to the Frankston Freeway and the Nepean Highway. The Monash also moving nicely between Eastlink and the Domain Tunnel. The Eastern Freeway, though, closed for works between Bulleen Road and Springbar Road. Give it a miss and take Whitehorse Road or Doncaster Road instead. And works as well in Southbank. Queens Bridge Street closed between Flinders Street and City Road. Take Clarendon Street. 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This weekend only at Autobarn. I'm Andy, and that's the latest traffic on 3MP.

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0: Sunday morning 60s on 3MP. Gareth McRae with you and Roy Orbison there, and the 3MP news, sport, weather and traffic ahead at 9 o'clock. And after the news, I've got lined up the Cowsills, Aretha Franklin, Spencer Davis, and to start the hour, the Hollies, and the song whose title is from Father Flanagan's Boys Town motto.
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8: It's 9 degrees in Melbourne, fog clearing today, a top of 15. It's 9 o'clock, a good morning. I'm Christy Cooper. Victoria is set to make history tomorrow as animal protection agencies begin to roll out the biggest bird flu vaccination program in the world. The Department of Energy, Environment and Climate Action are racing against the clock to vaccinate 5,000 penguins at Phillip Island after the devastating news yesterday that bird flu had reached the precious population. Chief Veterinary Officer Graham Cook told 3AW it's 10 times the scale of any other vaccination program in wild birds, and they're doing everything they can to prevent an environmental disaster.
9: It would be the first one in Australia. Victoria has pushed for this. The federal authorities released the vaccine, gave us the permits, and we are now pushing forward with that. So it's a major exercise, never been done before. But we are pushing through with it. Phillip Island Nature Parks are commencing operations over the weekend, and the inoculations will be happening this week.
8: More Victoria Police are set to hit the streets. Carolee Katsimbanis reports.
10: Premier Ben Carroll is promising to double the number of police reservists to 400 to free up more frontline officers, allowing 86,000 shifts on the beat to be filled as part of a $57 million plan. The Herald Sun also says opposition leader Jess Wilson will today unveil a major cost of living relief, pledging to slash weekly tolls to just $50, offering commuting Victorians thousands of dollars in savings. Carolee Katsimbanis, Melbourne.
8: The state opposition is out making that announcement this morning in a move to help reduce the cost of living stress, saying it'll save some people up to $3,000 a year.
11: that would be rare, but certainly if you're commuting every day of the week, then you're up for a significant amount of money. We'll cap the toll, therefore, at $50, and anything above that, you'll be able to claim back quarterly through Services Victoria.
8: The latest poll results has found that the Liberal Party is in with a good chance, currently ahead of the ALP on a two-party preferred basis and likely to win government as a coalition. The federal government's announced Australia's largest gun buyback in nearly three decades, aiming to retrieve and destroy more than 250,000 firearms. Prompted by the Bondi Beach terror attack, the program introduces strict caps on individual gun ownership to boost public safety. License holders will receive flat rate compensation for surrendered weapons under the scheme, which begins in November. Checking finance now, and one Aussie dollar is buying 70.83 US cents.
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8: There were extraordinary scenes at the MCG last night. In the battle between the Hawks and the Pies, the match ended with a draw for the second time in 107 days. More than 76,000 people packed into the stadium to watch, the only two teams to have registered a draw this season. Just one other, the first time that's happened just against each other. It's the first time that's happened in AFL history. Dylan Moore had the ball in his hands, kicking for goal in the final seconds of the rematch that could have won them the game.
13: Dylan Moore, any score is a winning score! We still wait. It's short. It is a draw. As close as you can get.
8: And the Adelaide Crows will unveil four new faces in today's AFLW contest against Sydney. That's the latest.
1: 3MP Melbourne traffic.
14: G'day there. Works in for the Eastern Freeway. It's closed between Bulleen Road and Springbar Road. Give it a wide berth and take Whitehorse Road or Doncaster Road instead. A number of sets of traffic lights blacked out due to a power outage through Bayswater, Ringwood East and Croydon South. Level crossing works, Dandenong, the Princes Highway closed between Foster Street and Frankston, Dandenong Road, take Cheltenham Road, clear for the Mornington Peninsula Freeway and the Frankston Freeway. 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I'm Andy, and that's the latest traffic on 3MP.
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1: 3MP weather.
8: Morning fog clearing before a top of 15 degrees. Partly cloudy tomorrow and 18. Tuesday mostly sunny, 19 degrees. On Wednesday, showers increasing and 19. Showers expected for Thursday too, 17 degrees. And a shower or two on Friday, 17. Possibly more coming on Saturday, 15 degrees forecast. On the bays, variable winds below 10 knots, waves below half a metre. Currently in Melbourne, it's 8 degrees.
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0: 3MP, Sunday Morning 60s, Gareth McRae and Smokey Robinson. Now another double play from Elvis on the anniversary of his death. You know, before Elvis, American music was strictly segregated on radio. And by recording songs by black musicians, he brought black musical styles to massive mainstream audiences. Now, before our double play, let me share just part of an interview I did with Priscilla Presley about Graceland.
1: Priscilla, how are you?
2: I'm great, Gareth, and you?
1: I'm very fine. This is an absolute privilege to be able to talk to you, Priscilla. I feel so honoured.
2: Thank you.
1: I would reckon that Graceland is probably better known internationally than the White House. What do you reckon?
2: Yes, it's second to the White House. Yes, in the United States. It has been an absolute thrill to know that, you know, Elvis is still popular and still in demand and people are still interested in him. Never in my wildest dreams did I think that would happen either. But rolling up my sleeves and head on to, again, politicians who couldn't see it as a museum.
0: All right, the king himself, double play.

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0: 3MP, Sunday Morning Sexies, Gareth McRae, and our very own Elvis Presley, J.O.K., Johnny O'Keefe, and Sing. All right, still to come, I've got some great songs lined up. In a moment, The Beach Boys and Good Vibrations, Brian Wilson's genius at work there. I've got some Bee Gees to come, and also Jimmy Gilmer, as we continue our focus on the great decade of music, the 1960s.
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2: G'day there, not too bad for the Mornington Peninsula Freeway. Clear and quiet, same to the Frankston Freeway and the Nepean Highway. Level crossing works though in Dandenong. The Princes Highway closed between Foster Street and Frankston Dandenong Road. Your best alternative is Cheltenham Road. The Eastern Freeway also out of action, closed for works between Bulleen Road and Springbar Road. Give that a miss and take Whitehorse Road or Doncaster Road instead. 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I'm Andy, and that's the latest traffic on 3MP.
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0: 3MP, Sunday Morning 60s and The Seekers, and thank you very much for sharing the morning with me, a particular hour, double plays of Elvis Presley. You know, Elvis was rock and roll. He defined the style and gave it an indelible image. The songs were tough and driving and will live on forever. Elvis certainly lives on here at 3MP. All right, we've got all the latest 3MP news, sport, weather and traffic coming up for you at 10. And after the news, I want to start the hour. Let's go with the Eagles.
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7: It's 8 degrees in Melbourne, partly cloudy today, a top of 15. It's 10 o'clock. Good morning. I'm Christy Cooper. Wildlife experts are racing against the clock to prepare and roll out the biggest bird flu vaccination operation in the world. The Department of Energy, Environment and Climate Action will start vaccinating little penguins at Victoria's Phillip Island as soon as tomorrow, after it was confirmed one had already died from the deadly H5 bird flu strain. Chief Veterinary Officer Graham Cook told 3AW, something like this has never been done before. It's 10 times the scale of any other vaccination program in wild birds, with the vaccination only approved days ago. He says they won't be able to save them all, but they can protect up to 5,000 penguins who take refuge every night at Phillip Island.
8: Fortunately, the little penguins, they return to their burrows every night within the penguin parade area. So it's a major exercise, never been done before, but we are pushing through with it. Phillip Island Nature Park are commencing operations over the weekend.
7: Premier Ben Carroll has announced he'll double the number of reservists to help fill police shortages. Kiara Parker reports.
9: Victoria Police has already received more than 550 applications. Some stations set to get reservists for the first time include Doncaster, Box Hill, Prahran, Werribee, Echuca and Warrnambool. Premier Ben Carroll is vowing to double the number of reservists, another 200 as part of a $57 million plan. The 400 reservists, they'll do admin duties, freeing up frontline police to get back on the beat so they're not tied up at the stations doing paperwork. That's the equivalent to an extra 2,000 shifts each week. Victoria Police is currently understaffed by more than 1,500 officers, and that's forced some police stations to close during the state's crime crisis. So getting retired officers back into the force will help those stations to reopen at full capacity.
7: A new heavy vehicle deal could add up to $4.4 billion to Australia's economy by removing roadblocks for electric trucks. The agreement reached by state and federal treasurers promises to streamline regulations and update transport rules. Electric Vehicle Council Chief Executive Julie DelVecchio says electric freight has been unnecessarily constrained by noise and pollution restrictions designed for diesel trucks.
10: Curfews are built for diesel engines, and that's just one example. Now the federal government's putting investment behind fixing that problem so that we can get more electric trucks on our road. That's good for productivity. It's good for fuel security.
7: Overseas, tensions in the Middle East have flared after a third commercial vessel linked to the United Arab Emirates was attacked in the shipping strait of Hormuz. The UAE government is accusing Iran's Revolutionary Guard of piracy, describing the attack as a violation of international law.
11: Noona Links, the home of Australian golf. Open to the public every day.
7: The wounded Western Bulldogs will take on a gallant Carlton side this afternoon at Marvel Stadium in an early preview of what we might see come wild card round. Jacob Saunders has more.
12: Carlton welcome back co-captain Jacob Wiedering for his first game since round 12. They'll be looking to take advantage of a Bulldogs side without star midfielder and skipper Marcus Bontempelli. The Dogs need a win to secure a home final, while Carlton can lock their final spot in with a victory and potentially strengthen their hand in the race for Bulldogs trade target Buku Kamis. The Bulldogs have won three of their past four encounters against the Blues, but Carlton have won all 12 quarters across its past three games.
7: That's the latest news and sport.
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